I was wondering, you know, if you could keep on, because the force, it's got a lot of power, and it makes me feel like it makes me feel like

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Monday, Monday. Can't trust that day, can ya? 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We're gonna have plenty of feel-good music to help it go down that much better. 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Your requests are also an important part of the show, as I need to know what to play to help brighten up your Monday. So that's Monday Madness with me, Herbie Allen, every Monday right here at 4 p.m. UK time, 11 a.m. US Eastern, only on The Phoenix Radio, playing the best mix.

afternoons, Monday through Thursday, here at Phoenix Radio, are filled with a delightful mix of music, features, and presenters. Rhonda, Herbie, and Rob will be your hosts. 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

0: Hello, everyone. It's Thad Zaremba. 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
1: I tell myself, what's done is done. I tell myself, don't be a fool. Play the field, have a lot of fun. It's easy when you play it cool. I tell myself, don't be a chump. Who cares? Let him stay away. That's when the phone rings and I jump.

I myself again. I pick the pieces off the floor, put my heart on the shelf again. He'll never hurt me.

Hi, it's Rhonda, and I would like to invite you to join me every Saturday, 4 o'clock UK time, 11 o'clock Eastern time in the States, for a wonderful show, and it is called Country Corner Cafe. 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I hope to see you there.

Hi, Kevin Russell here, dropping into your listening device to tell you all about my show, Flashback Gold, which you can hear every Tuesday at 7 p.m. UK time. That's 2 p.m. US Eastern for 2 hours. I play familiar songs from different decades, including the odd current track or two. I also include some of those lesser-known tracks that those other radio stations have completely forgotten about. There are all sorts of different features which I mix up each week, but the Motown Triple Play is one feature that is absolutely guaranteed in every show. I present the Flashback Gold Beatles shows 3 times a year in April and August, and the All Request show in December, where you get to choose those Beatles and solo Beatles songs. So, why not make it a date every week and join me, Kevin Russell, for Flashback Gold right here on Phoenix Radio.

In the immortal words of Cole Porter, anything goes. And that's certainly the case every Friday at 4 p.m. when I'll bring you 2 hours of whatever takes our fancy. There might be a bit of Frank Sinatra. And now the Deep Purple. Or how about a bit of Burl Ives? A little bit of tear let me down. If you enjoy a wide variety of music and the odd quiz, join me, Richard Bartholomew, every Friday at 4 p.m. in the UK. That's 11 a.m. on the US East Coast, when anything goes on Phoenix Radio.

Hi there, I'm Martin Miles and I'm here to tell you about a show called the Heritage Chart Hour. 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
1: The Prime Minister is believed to be close to stepping down as Andy Burnham makes his return to Westminster today. Ben Monsey has more.
2: Sir Keir Starmer is said to have been spending the weekend considering what his political future could look like. Reports also suggest some members of the Cabinet, including Home Secretary Yvette Cooper, have told the PM to set out a timetable for his departure. Meanwhile, Andy Burnham is due to be sworn in as an MP today, and some members are backing a move to hand power over to him without a contest.
1: Tributes continue to be paid to train driver Sean Burton, who was killed in a crash near Bedford on Friday. The 60-year-old died when the train he was driving collided into the back of another. His family say they're devastated. Around 100 others were injured, and crews are working to reopen the line, but it is expected disruption could last for the rest of the week. The US and Iran have entered the second day of negotiations, with mediators saying there's been encouraging progress. So after a rocky start, though, Iranian state media said talks had been paused because Donald Trump had published insulting messages. But Pakistan and Qatar say both sides have agreed to ensure the safe passage of ships through the Strait of Hormuz, with talks back up and running again. A young boy's life has been saved after doctors reversed his heart failure. The procedure Elliot Atkins had is usually reserved for adults, but doctors decided to take a chance.
3: To see him today do the activities that other children do is exceptionally rewarding. And it tells us as doctors that actually doing high-risk procedures in complex patients can lead to good outcomes.
1: That's Dr. Yelena Stianovic, who helped treat Elliot at Great Ormond Street Children's Hospital.

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2: weather. A hot start to the week with the best of the sunshine across the southeast, where it will be quite humid too. Cloudy elsewhere with some showers possible and a high of 30 degrees Celsius.
3: Good morning. Cara's here to ease you gently into the day with great music, good company and a calm, cozy start while the rest of the world is still waking up.

0: A very good morning. How are you? It's Monday once again, which means, yes, I'm back here again. I tell you what, the weekends go too quickly, don't they? If you'd like to get in touch, I'd love to hear from you. You probably know how by now. So shall I waste our time telling you? I probably ought to. It's protocol after all. So you can email Kara, K-A-R-A, at phoenixradio1208.com. Come and say good morning on the Phoenix Radio 1208 Telegram group, or you can text the studio. 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They're there on the webpage, but there are two requirements. Only one is the law. The other, well, that's your choice. Firstly, the law is that you must start your text with Phoenix, P-H-O-E-N-I-X, because if you don't, it will wander off somewhere else and cause trouble. I know what your texts are like. The other thing is, preferably, put your name on it. If you don't want to, fine, can't do anything about that, but I will not know who you are. All I get is a few digits of your number.
1: Hello, this is Adrian Pixon.
0: Sorry, I went to put the promo in the right place and pressed the wrong button, but that's all right. Technical operator error. We couldn't get a show every day without one, could we? I mean, you know, don't we have a game that's called Where's the Next Gap Going to Be in this show? Let's have Eric Carmen and Hungry Eyes, and also it's 10:30 minutes past 7.

Eric Carmen, Hungry Eyes. Good morning to Terry. Good morning to Elise and Mally. And my dog's listening somewhere in the house as well. Good morning also to Coral and Elvin. Thank you very much for being here. Hope you had a lovely weekend, ladies. Good morning to Jean in Welshpool, Carol and Alex in Birmingham. And good morning to you. Whoever you are, wherever you're listening. Thomas Dolby, she blinded me with science.

Thomas Dolby, She Blinded Me With Science, and Blondie on the Way, Heart of Glass. Last minute snuggle after this, followed by the news at 7:30.

happens most of the time. And the feeling is laid back. Palm trees grow and rents are low, but

0: The Prime Minister is believed to be close to stepping down as Andy Burnham makes his return to Westminster today. Ben Monse has more.
1: Sir Keir Starmer is said to have been spending the weekend considering what his political future could look like. Reports also suggest some members of the cabinet have told the PM to set out a timetable for his departure. Meanwhile, Andy Burnham is due to be sworn in as an MP today, and some members are backing a move to hand power over to him without a contest.
0: Tributes continue to be paid to train driver Sean Burton, who was killed in the crash near Bedford on Friday. The 60-year-old died when the train he was driving collided into the back of another. His family say they're devastated. The US and Iran have entered a second day of negotiations, with mediators saying there's been encouraging progress. Pakistan and Qatar say both sides have agreed to ensure the safe passage of ships through the Strait of Hormuz. And it's set to be a scorching week, with temperatures potentially reaching around 38 degrees Celsius. An Amber Extreme Heat Alert is in place across much of the Midlands and the south of England today. From Radio News Hub, I'm Frankie Hersine.
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3: Ahead of Armed Forces Day, SAFA, the Armed Forces charity, has revealed that 9 in 10 serving personnel have missed a key milestone because of service, such as the birth of a baby and even their own wedding. Despite this, 73% are proud to be part of the military community. SAFA's Lynn Doherty shares how we can celebrate military families.
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0: Weather. A hot start to the week with the best of the sunshine across the southeast, where it will be quite humid too. Cloudy elsewhere with some showers possible and a high of 30 degrees Celsius.

0: It's Harry Mason here, and I want to invite you to join me every morning at 10 UK and 5 US Eastern for the Funky Chicken Show. We'll have some wonderful music for you over the 3 hours, including several features, the Motown Magic Spot, Nice and Easy, and Mrs. Chicken will be here in the second hour of the show. And we will also have a star of the week in each and every show. So why don't you join me every Monday morning right here on Phoenix Radio.
1: Wake up and turn her on. It's Cara in the morning.

Nick Kershaw, I won't let the sun go down on me. At this time, I'm not sure that you cannot. All right, 25 to 8. Got Marshall Hayne, Dancing in the City, on the way. And then, of course, it's time to have a look at what's on TV. And what's the betting? It's, World Cup. World Cup and, yes, more World Cup.

0: Let's see what's on TV with Cara in the morning.
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Moving to ITV One, 12

Emmerdale, ITV 1 at 8, and Dover, 24/7. That is on Channel 4. Give me a second, because I'm going to have a slight problem here, I think. There we go. Sorry, the song was going to play and I... Police Interceptors on 5 at 8 o'clock as well, and 8:30 BBC One is EastEnders. 9 o'clock, Jack the Ripper, Lucy Worsley Investigates on BBC Two. Coronation Street, ITV One at 9 as well. 24 Hours in A&E on Channel 4. And Little Disasters on 5. Moving on to 10, Mortimer and Whitehouse, Gone Fishing on BBC Two. And On the Front Line, 999 on the Front Line, Channel 4, with Police Suspect number 1 on 5. So there we are. That

A candy-colored clown they call the Sandman. Tiptoes to my room every night. Just a sprinkle starter.

11 minutes to 8 o'clock, Gary Puckett and Union Gap and Woman Woman. Before that, Roy Orbison and In Dreams. And that Gary Puckett song, if we did create a Terry Tunes album, that would be on it, definitely. This is Five Star and Stay Out of My Life. You're listening to Phoenix Radio. It's Cara in the morning. Good morning to Tim Appleby in Canada. Good morning to Rob and Anna.

Star, Stay Out of My Life, we're heading towards our Bounce Out of Bed song with Cliff Richard and Devil Woman. It's always the women that get the blame, isn't it?

0: All right, come on then. We are bouncing. That's what we're doing today.
1: Time to get up, get out of bed. Fill your cup and get ahead.
0: And what a song to bounce to. The Bee Gees from 1979. Thank you. Eight. Thank you very much. And Tragedy. Here we go.

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1: Sir Keir Starmer is understood to be considering his political future, with reports suggesting he's ready to step down. Ben Montse has more.
2: The Prime Minister was said to have been mulling over his position this weekend, while it's also understood members of the Cabinet have urged him to set out a timetable for his resignation. It's after Andy Burnham comfortably won the Makerfield by-election, with some of his supporters now calling for him to take over without a contest. But former Health Secretary Wes Streeting did suggest he'd be willing to trigger one, and that he had the backing to do so. All eyes will be on the Prime Minister's next move.
1: Tributes are being paid to a train driver who was killed in a crash near Bedford on Friday. 60-year-old Sean Burton died when the train he was driving collided into the back of another. His family say they're devastated by his loss. Crews continue to work to reopen the line, though it's expected disruption could last for most of the week. It's set to be a scorching week, with temperatures potentially reaching around 38 degrees Celsius in some parts of the country. An Amber Extreme Heat Alert is in place across much of the Midlands and the south of England today, remaining in place until Thursday. The UK Health Security Agency say older people and those with health conditions could be at risk. Landlords in England who don't fix dangerous problems like damp and mould could

0: but for adults, which meant he could go on to have a life-saving operation. For On Radio News Hub, I'm Frankie Hersine.
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3: Phoenix. Weather.
0: A hot start to the week with the best of the sunshine across the southeast, where it will be quite humid too. Cloudy elsewhere with some showers possible and a high of 30 degrees Celsius.
4: Good morning. For breakfast this morning, Cara will be dishing up a fabulous feast of fun, frivolity, first-rate music and, if there's time, a slice of seriousness too. Remember, the show comes with a guarantee that no one has more fun on the radio in the mornings than we do.

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Just put your paws up.

I'm gonna send a flood, gonna drown them out. This is brave, this is bruised, this is who I'm meant to be, this is me.

from The Greatest Showman. This is me. Before that, it was Lady Gaga and Born This Way and Gloria Gaynor, of course. And I am what I am, all about International Being You Day. Coming up, I've got Richard Marx and Hazard, followed by The Papers. Good morning, Carol. It's 19 minutes past 8 o'clock here on a sunny, humid Monday morning in the UK.

0: Time to take a look at what's in the papers with Cara.
1: And we will, if I remember to turn the fader on the microphone up. The Daily Star reports on England fans descending on Boston with cheers to England. And the Daily Mail. New rip-up tax pledges. Labour left, tells Burnham. Metro. Cool, what a scorcher. And isn't it? Bit humid, but my goodness, I'm not quite sure where to spend the rest of my day, I have to tell you. And the Eye says, Burnham's stark ultimatum to Starmer, resign or face mass Labour walkout. I have to tell you, it's really naughty, so I can't say the word, but there's a song by Nicola West doing the rounds on social media at the moment, and it's called Keir Starmer is a... Yeah, it begins with a W. You can fill in the blank. Anyway, so there you are. That's the paper headlines today. Interesting, aren't they? This, though, is very interesting. It's Starbuck and Do What Box.

Starbuck, best known probably for Moonlight Feels Right, isn't it? In the 70s, that's chosen as the new heritage chart, one to watch by Danny and Martin. That's called the Doo-Wop Bop.

0: So Keir Starmer is understood to be considering his political future, with reports suggesting he's ready to step down. Ben Monte has more.
1: The Prime Minister was said to have been mulling over his position this weekend, while it's also understood members of the Cabinet have urged him to set out a timetable for his resignation. It's after Andy Burnham comfortably won the Makerfield by-election, with some of his supporters now calling for him to take over without a contest. But former Health Secretary Wes Streeting did suggest he'd be willing to trigger one, and that he had the backing to do so. All eyes will be on the Prime Minister's next move.
0: Landlords in England who don't fix dangerous problems like damp and mould could now face a fine of up to £7,000. From today, councils will have greater powers to make sure landlords are listening to their tenants. And it's said to be a scorching week, with temperatures potentially reaching around 38 degrees Celsius in some parts of the country. An Amber Extreme Heat Alert is in place across much of the Midlands and south of England today, remaining in place until Thursday. From Radio News Hub, I'm Frankie Hairsign.
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3: Ahead of Armed Forces Day, SAFA, the Armed Forces charity, has revealed that 9 in 10 serving personnel have missed a key milestone because of service, such as the birth of a baby and even their own wedding. Despite this, 73% are proud to be part of the military community. SAFA's Lynn Doherty shares how we can celebrate military families.
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0: A hot start to the week with the best of the sunshine across the southeast, where it will be quite humid too. Cloudy elsewhere with some showers possible and a high of 30 degrees Celsius.

Hello, this is Adrian Picton. Some of you will remember back in 2016, I lost my first wife, Sarah, who died of a brain tumour. Despite this being a very sad time, the last 3 weeks of Sarah's life in particular were made very special through the specialist and tender care we received from Ashgate Hospice in Chesterfield. As it is 10 years this year since I lost Sarah, I've decided to take part in the annual Ashgate Hospice Sparkle Night Walk again this year. This is a late night, 10-kilometer, 6.5-mile walk where over 3,000 people don pink t-shirts and flashing bunny ears to walk for Ashgate. The hospice is undergoing funding challenges at the moment, and I want them to be there for people who are going through what Sarah and I went through. To read Sarah's story and make a donation, go to justgiving.com/page/sarahspinkfriends. Your kind generosity would be hugely appreciated by me, as well as the staff and volunteers at Ashgate Hospice, along with the patients and loved ones. That web address once again, justgiving.com/page/sarahspinkfriends, and that's Sarah with an H.

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0: Actors, authors, musicians, newsreaders celebrate their birthday today, and we start with Peter Asher, of Peter and Gordon fame, of course.

actresses Meryl Streep and Lindsay Wagner are 77 today, and the newsreader Alistair Stewart celebrates his birthday today. For our birthday double play, it's Cyndi Lauper. She is 73.

0: Cyndi Lauper, 73 today, and Green Gartside, Welsh singer, with Skritti Politti, celebrates today as well, 71.
1: Shabba, give the world a touch. Now, Green, step up, because we love the girls.

It's Gritty Politti with Shabaranks, and she's a woman. Derek Forbes, Scottish ex-bass player with Simple Minds, is 70 today. And the Australian bassist from INXS, Gary Beer, is 69. Oh, I can't get up the menu, sorry. There we go. Why is that not doing that?

0: you know, you're one of my kind.
1: In Excess, Need You Tonight. And celebrating birthdays as well, we've got some Scottish singers. We have. We've got Tom Cunningham. He's the drummer with Wet Wet Wet. He is 62 today. Who else? We've got, I know he's not Scottish, but Dan Brown, the author, celebrates. Bobby Gillespie, the musician lead singer with Primal Scream. They had a big hit with Loaded. He is 65 today. Jimmy Somerville, did you know he was Scottish? Well, he's a Scottish singer and the lead singer actually with the Communards. And he is 65. To take us then to the news at 9, here is Wet Wet Wet. Julia says, because it's probably one of the least played.

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1: The Prime Minister is believed to be close to stepping down as Andy Burnham makes his return to Westminster today. Ben Monsey has more.
2: Sir Keir Starmer is said to have been spending the weekend considering what his political future could look like. Reports also suggest some members of the Cabinet, including Home Secretary Yvette Cooper, have told the PM to set out a timetable for his departure. Meanwhile, Andy Burnham is due to be sworn in as an MP today, and some members are backing a move to hand power over to him without a contest.
1: Tributes are being paid to a train driver who was killed in a crash near Bedford on Friday. 60-year-old Sean Burton died when the train he was driving collided into the back of another. His family say they're devastated by his loss. Crews continue to work to reopen the line, though it's expected disruption could last for most of the week. We're set for some record-breaking temperatures this week, potentially soaring above 38 degrees Celsius in some parts. The UK Health Security Agency are warning vulnerable people or those with health conditions could be at risk, while the Met Office say the sweltering heat could last until at least Thursday. An amber extreme heat alert is in place across much of the Midlands and the south of England today. A boy's life has been saved after he became the first child in the UK to have his heart failure reversed. Elliot Atkins had been diagnosed with a 1-in-1,000,000 heart condition, which made him unlikely to survive. Now, doctors have given Elliot a procedure that meant he could have a life-saving surgery. Dr. Yelena Stojanovic is one of the clinicians.
3: He's doing exceptionally well. He's now taking fewer medications. His quality of life, which is the most important thing for any child or for anyone actually, has improved significantly. And he is actually able to do the activities which every child of his age is able to do, which he wouldn't have done.
1: And TUI has been ranked among the worst airlines for flight delays in the UK. Civil Aviation Authority data shows that they were an average of 20 minutes and 24 seconds behind schedule in 2025. TUI says it's because they want to make sure every flight takes off and would rather delay it than cancel. That's the latest from Radio News Hub. I'm Frankie Hersein.
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5: Ahead of Armed Forces Day, SAFA, the Armed Forces charity, has revealed that 9 in 10 serving personnel have missed a key milestone because of service, such as the birth of a baby and even their own wedding. Despite this, 73% are proud to be part of the military community. SAFA's Lynn Doherty shares how we can celebrate military families.
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1: 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A hot start to the week with the best of the sunshine across the south.

That's the one. The Tea Party Grandma Rachel gives every Monday on Phoenix Radio. She believes that a tea party should be a quiet place where friends gather for good food and polite conversation. So get in touch with her and she'll let everyone know what's on your mind. In the 6 1/2 segment, she plays 6 songs that are connected in some strange way. Try to figure out what's on her mind and guess the connection. So remember, you have a standing invitation to Grandma's Tea Party every Monday at 6 p.m. UK time, 1 p.m. Eastern, on Phoenix Radio.

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1: Hello, it's a really easy 5 after 9 today, but I'm asking for 2 requests, and they have to be opposite. So, wrong, right, happy, sad, laugh, cry, you get the picture. Starting with the Pretenders.

This has been inspired by reading about the reason children laugh when you tell them off. And it's the opposite reaction of what you might think. So it's caused by them knowing they've done wrong and the nervous system kicking in and giving a totally different reaction than how they're really feeling. So that's why it's all about opposites today. Right and wrong, happy and sad. Good morning, Claire. Laugh and cry, up and down, anything. So I need two requests from you today, if that's not too much to ask. All about opposites.

We have got requests from Claire and Terry and Cass. But what about you? Two more that I've put on the list, and then we'll get on to them.

Elton John and Sad Songs, requested actually by Kaz, but I'd put it on the list anyway. Chris Maddox, good morning to you, but I don't think you've quite got the show concept. So it's all about opposites. So the opposite of wrong isn't, for example, happy. See if you can perhaps pick that one up and send me. Your first request is a fabulous one. He's asked for when loving you is wrong, or if loving you is wrong. But the second one is not the opposite of wrong. So try and change that, Chris, perhaps to something with right in the title. For Kaz then, Bobby McFerrin. We've had the sad songs, now we've got Don't Worry, Be Happy. And she's promising to take me to the garden. Kaz, I wish you would. It's hot in here.

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1: Paul David, thank you for your request. We're going hot and cold with you. We're laughing and crying with Terry. We're going up and down with Denise in Hull. Good morning to you. And we're talking about days and nights with Adrian. Not to mention Words and Silence with Claire. Thank you. You're really filling up my playlist nicely.

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Well, you can do one, please don't do the other. Up next, for Denise, we're going up.

For Denise then, we had Down on the Beach by The Drifters. We had Uptown Girl by Billy Joel. Of course, down is the opposite of up. Bet you didn't know that, did you? Oh, of course you did. Kirsty MacColl coming up for Adrian with Days. And he said I could choose either... what's her name? I've lost her name. It's gone out of my head. Anyway, the Bee Gees version or Candy Staten. Well, Adrian, you're a huge Bee Gees fan, so it wouldn't be very nice to have given you the Candy Staten version now, would it?

for Adrian, Kirsty MacColl, and Days Also Nights on Broadway. We're doing opposites today. I've got Paul David's requests on the way. And Cass says, do you have a fan in the studio? I don't. There is room for one. I just don't have enough fans to go around, and my priority is keeping the doggies cool.

Oh, hold on. We've got an error load in that file. It doesn't like it. Let me see what I can do, if anything, about this. Be naughty, that's what. Give me a second. Click, click, click, click. That's all you're getting, isn't it? Cold. 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

cold as ice for Paul, and when you're hot, you're hot. 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

And sorry, we have another error track on there. 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
1: Some breaking news this hour. Keir Starmer has resigned as Prime Minister. Calls have been mounting for him to step down after Andy Burnham's decisive win in the Makerfield by-election, including from the PM's own cabinet. The Labour Party is now expected to begin the process of selecting a new leader and Prime Minister, with Mr Burnham considered the clear frontrunner. Wes Streeting says he's also got backing to contend in any leadership race. Elsewhere today, tributes are being paid to a train driver who was killed in a crash near Bedford on Friday. 60-year-old Sean Burton died when the train he was driving collided into the back of another. His family say they're devastated by his loss. Crews continue to work to reopen the line, though it's expected disruption could last for most of the week. We're set for some record-breaking temperatures this week, potentially soaring above 38 degrees Celsius in some parts. The UK Health Security Agency are warning vulnerable people or those with health conditions could be at risk, while the Met Office say the sweltering heat could last until at least Thursday. An amber extreme heat alert is in place across much of the Midlands and the south of England today. Councils in England will now have the power to issue fines to landlords who don't fix dangerous problems like mould or faulty electrics. Rogue landlords could face a penalty of up to £7,000 if they don't act. Housing Minister Steve Reid says nobody should have to put up with unsafe conditions. A young boy's life has been saved after doctors reversed his heart failure. The procedure Elliot Atkins had is usually reserved for adults, but doctors decided to take a chance.
2: To see him today do the activities that other children do is exceptionally rewarding, and tells us as doctors that actually doing high-risk procedures in complex patients can lead to good outcomes.
1: And Johnny Mars putting up some of the guitars he used in the Smiths up for auction. Some of them are expected to fetch over £100,000, and 100% of the money will go towards the Guide Dogs for the Blind Association and the National Autistic Society. That's the latest from Radio News Hub. I'm Frankie Hersine.
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5: Phoenix weather.
1: A hot start to the week with the best of the sunshine across the southeast, where it will be quite humid too. Cloudy elsewhere with some showers possible and a high of 30 degrees Celsius.
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for coming for you over the next 3 hours, and we hope that you can stay tuned to the summertime sound of Phoenix Radio. Jerry Butler is the star of the week, and let's face it, it's nothing but the best for you right here with the Chickens. So why don't we get started on this hot summer's morning on a Monday right here in the UK, and wherever you're listening, welcome along. Good to have you as we continue with Dionne Warwick.

It's a big, big welcome to the Chicken Show with me, your good old-fashioned chicken himself, Harry Mason. Good to be back with you on this hot summer's Monday morning. They tell me it's going to get up to 26 where I'm speaking to you from, but I know that some of you will have it a good deal hotter than that. I've got a little fan here in the studio which will help me to keep reasonably cool. At least that is the general hope. Summertime music now from the Beach Boys.

It's a summertime surfing sound of the Beach Boys for you on a Monday morning with the chicken and do it again. We'll do it again in just a moment when we've said hello to one or two people. Hello, Paul David. Paul, you're going to be here until the cricket starts at 5 to 11. Well, I think it'll start today, Paul. I don't think there's much danger of you being here any longer than 55 minutes, but it's good to have you. And Carol Bumpers joined us from work. Hi, Carol. Good to have you as well. Adrian and Sue are here as well, listening from home. Good to have you two as well. And Claire Page is lurking around somewhere, listening as well. No doubt Rhonda Stogner's around too. And also Mrs. Chicken's listening here in our house in South Hemsall, where I'm speaking to you from. And now we move on with the Rascals.

Now, isn't that quite an odd ending to that record? The Rascals, It's Wonderful. And it is really wonderful to be back with you once again on this hot Monday morning right here on Phoenix Radio. And if you've just joined us, a very, very big welcome to you. Good to have you here. And if you want to get in touch, the email address is thechicken@phoenixradio1208.com. 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You can also text the studio from the phone numbers that you will find on our website. But if you do that, make sure that you put the word Phoenix in front of any message you send. And it's a big welcome to Carol and Alex Shannon, who've joined us. Hi, you two. Good to have you here. Let's continue now with Andy Kim.

spinning the vinyl on this hot Monday morning. And Andy Kim, how do we ever get this way? And we've had an email from Mr. Christopher Maddox out there in Brewery, Maine. Says he'll be listening via the Mixcloud later. No doubt he sent a couple of requests in. I'll have a look at that email properly in the due course of time. In the meantime, we move on closer to Jerry Butler, our star of the week, with the Cowsills and We Can Fly. Keeping it nice and happy on a Monday morning with the chicken.

Now, here's a vocal group that were very popular in the 1940s and the 1950s, but this is a 1960s song from the Mills Brothers, Cab Driver.

0: Super Summertime Music with the Chicken and the Who with Magic Bus. After this short break, it will be Star of the Week time. The Chicken on a Monday.
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2: 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Rhonda, Herbie and Rob will be your hosts. 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
3: 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Can't trust that day, can ya? 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Hello everybody, this is Herbie Allen, inviting you to join me every Monday at 4 p.m. UK time, 11 a.m. US Eastern for Monday Madness. This will be 2 hours of primarily upbeat feel-good music to help brighten your Monday, whether it's in the afternoon in the UK and you're having your tea, or it's the morning here in the US and you're about to have your morning coffee. We're gonna have plenty of feel-good music to help it go down that much better. 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Your requests are also an important part of the show, as I need to know what to play to help brighten up your Monday. So that's Monday Madness with me, Herbie Allen, every Monday right here at 4 p.m. UK time, 11 a.m. US Eastern, only on The Phoenix Radio, playing the best mix.
0: You got the Chicken Show on Monday morning, and now it's Star of the Week time. And this week, it's the wonderful, soulful sound of Jerry Butler.

0: What a wonderful record that is. Jerry Butler, our star of the week. Nobody loves anybody like I love you. And we'll have more from Jerry Butler in the second and third hours of the show. But now we're going to take a little bit of time out for the chicken to get a little bit serious and to let somebody else who's going to speak to you in a moment, get serious as well. Now, Adrian and Sue are listening to the show this morning. So another welcome to you two. It's good to have you here, especially in the circumstances, Adrian, that you are with us today. And we can remember 10 years ago when you lost your first wife and the hospice that looked after her in her final days did a very, very fine job of that looking after, for want of a better expression. And Adrian did a walk at that time, which raised funds for the hospice that helped out his wife in her final days. So I'll leave it to Adrian to talk to you for just a minute or so and tell you all about what he's proposing to do now.
1: Hello, this is Adrian Picton. Some of you will remember back in 2016, I lost my first wife, Sarah, who died of a brain tumour. Despite this being a very sad time, the last 3 weeks of Sarah's life in particular were made very special through the specialist and tender care we received from Ashgate Hospice in Chesterfield. As it is 10 years this year since I lost Sarah, I've decided to take part in the annual Ashgate Hospice Sparkle Night Walk again this year. This is a late night, 10-kilometre, 6.5-mile walk where over 3,000 people don pink t-shirts and flashing bunny ears to walk for Ashgate. The hospice is undergoing funding challenges at the moment, and I want them to be there for people who are going through what Sarah and I went through. 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Your kind generosity would be hugely appreciated by me, as well as the staff and volunteers at Ashgate Hospice, along with the patients and loved ones. That web address once again, justgiving.com/page/Sarah's Pink Friends, and that's Sarah with an H.

We hear a lot about hospices being short of money at the present time. It's all over the news on a regular basis. So what Adrian is talking about is a very worthwhile cause indeed. And we need to look at that when we think about whether there's anything we can do to help or not. In the meantime, moving on, Danny and Martin Miles do the Heritage Chart Show on a Monday afternoon, and they bring forward a charity song of the week. Not a charity. Anyways, whatever it is, it's a song of the week that they bring forward each week for us to have a listen to on different shows in the week. And we're going to listen to this week's song now. I was talking to Terry a little earlier this morning, and like him, I didn't think that Starbuck was still recording, but they are, and this is it.

Starbuck en Doo Wop Bop. Our Heritage Song of the Week. You see, I knew I'd get the word in the end. Couldn't get it before the song, but we got it at the end. And that's the main thing, isn't it? Mrs. Chicken will be up and coming. She'll get more things right than the chicken ever does. So she'll be here after Sinatra, round the news at 11. And taking us nearer to Sinatra, here's a song from the Mamas and Papas that you might not have heard before.

It's a chicken on a Monday morning, and if you've just joined the show, a very big welcome to you. Don't forget, Mrs. Chicken is up and coming in just a few minutes now. Then we'll have more from our star of the week, Jerry Butler. And then in the last half hour of the second hour of the show, we'll be taking it nice and easy. In the meantime, the new Colony 6.

It's Happy Summertime Radio with the Chicken on a Monday morning and Tommy James and the Shondells, Somebody Cares. And before that, it was the new Colony 6, Can't You See Me Cry? And now, Glen Campbell.

Nice one there from way back in the 1960s from Glen Campbell and Hey Little One. And now telling us that they're a good combination, Sonny and Cher.

Two great shows up and coming this afternoon for your listening pleasure. 1 o'clock UK time, it will be the Monday edition of Afternoon Delight with Rob Clark. And then at four, it's Monday Madness, normally with Herbie Allen. Getting all mad today, it will be Rhonda Stogner. She'll be sitting in for Herbie from four today, right here on Phoenix Radio. But now, taking us round the news at 11 and up to Mrs. Chicken for this week, it's Sinatra round that news at 11.

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1: Sir Keir Starmer has stepped down as Prime Minister. Speaking outside Number 10, he says he'll spend more time with his family.
2: I shall spend more time on the most important job, being the best husband I can to my fantastic wife, Vic, who has been a rock by my side through good times and bad, and being the best dad I can to my beautiful children.
1: The Labour Party are now expected to begin the process of selecting a new Prime Minister.
2: I will remain in post as Prime Minister until the contest is complete, and I will do everything I can to ensure an orderly handover of power. I will also give my successor my full and unequivocal support, knowing that they will inherit a Britain that is far stronger and fairer than the one I inherited 2 years ago.
1: Well, Andy Burnham is the clear frontrunner for the job after a decisive win in the Makerfield by-election last week. Wes Streeting has also said he'll contend in any leadership race. In other news today, tributes are being paid to a train driver who was killed in a crash near Bedford on Friday. 60-year-old Sean Burton died when the train he was driving collided into the back of another. His family say they're devastated by his loss. Crews continue to work to reopen the line, though its expected disruption could last for the rest of the week. It's set to be a scorching week with temperatures potentially reaching around 38 degrees Celsius in some parts of the country. An Amber Extreme Heat Alert is in place across much of the Midlands and the south of England today, remaining in place until Thursday. The UK Health Security Agency say older people and those with health conditions could be at risk. And mascot Clyde is making his return to the Commonwealth Games 12 years after he last took part in them. The purple-haired thistle is the official Team Scotland mascot for Glasgow 2026, while Finny the Unicorn will be the mascot for the entire Games. That's the latest from Radio News Hub. I'm Frankie Hairsine.
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5: Phoenix weather.
1: A hot start to the week with the best of the sunshine across the southeast, where it will be quite humid too. Cloudy elsewhere with some showers possible and a high of 30 degrees Celsius.

0: taking us into hour two of the show. Sinatra, round the news at 11, and A Man Alone and Love's Been Good to Me. It has indeed been good to me, because I've had Mrs. Chicken all these years, and that's got to be good. Good morning, Mrs. Chicken.
1: Good morning, and what are you after again?
0: Why do you think I'm after something?
1: Well, yeah, when you give compliments like that.
0: Oh. Oh, can you just take it as a compliment and leave it at that?
1: All right, then I will do.
0: Anyway, welcome. Good to have you back again.
1: Good to be back on this red hot day. This weather's not very good for me. I don't like it at all.
0: No, I think there's one or two who might agree with you.
1: At least we're not going to get to 38 in Yorkshire, hopefully, anyway.
0: Well, hopefully not.
1: It doesn't say we're not, but we're going to get high temperatures anyway.
0: It's 26 today, isn't it?
1: Yeah, I think it's going to be 28 tomorrow, yeah. Something like that.
0: Oh, heck. I'm glad I'm not got a show on the Tuesday morning. Don't find me some work, Terry. I'd be too hot.
1: Salads, right. Salads all week, do you think?
0: Oh, I think it's fair. What a fine notion.
1: Oh, yeah. I'm sure you agree. I'm sure you do.
0: Right then. More happy summertime music from you now. What's your first one?
1: Yeah, happy it is. And it's Tavares and Heaven Must Be Missing an Angel.

0: It's the summertime sounds of Phoenix Radio with the Chickens and Tavares, and heaven must be missing an angel. Well, there we go. Good start, Mrs. Chicken.
1: Good. I'm glad you liked it. So did I.
0: Well, good. So, but the next one is a little bit more gentle, isn't it?
1: Yes, it is. For this hot weather, I think we should have at least one gentle song in the four.
0: Yeah, well, is it gone then?
1: Oh, you want me to announce it, dear? Right.
0: Oh, yes. Can't wait to hear it.
1: It's Dean Friedman and Lucky Stars.
0: Oh, wait a minute now, ladies and gentlemen. I think I got that wrong. Let's try again, shall we? Oh, dear.

0: Dean Friedman there, and Lucky Styles gets a gem alert from Claire, and very pleased to hear that. And the lady's name is, her first name, Denise, but I can never remember her second name. And it doesn't actually say her name on the original vinyl 45 of that track. So there we go. Good one, though, Mr. Chicken.
1: Yeah, again a good one. And I'm glad you liked it, Claire.
0: Right, so fair enough. So what are we doing next? Are we just going to talk? Or are you going to play something else?
1: We're going to have some Four Seasons. And if our neighbour across the road was listening, I could dedicate it to her because her name's Sherry. And it's Sherry by the Four Seasons.

0: The big 1960s sound of the Four Seasons there, and Sherry, wonderful music this morning, Mrs. Chicken.
1: Yeah, as always.
0: Well, yeah, indeed. And I'm particularly referring to your spot.
1: Yeah, so am I.
0: There's not a lot I can say about that, really, is there?
1: No, not really.
0: Oh, dear me. I'm going to play an hour of Motown for that.
1: Oh, well, I'll switch off then.
0: What?
1: I'll switch off.
0: You can't switch off.
1: I can, and I know how to.
0: Oh, heck. Oh, this is serious now. Can we have your last track then, whilst we're ahead?
1: I think so. And we're staying with the 60s and Billy J. Kramer and From a Window.

0: pop classic from the 1960s from Billy J. Kramer and the Dakotas there, and From a Window. What a choice to finish off with, Mrs. Chicken.
1: Oh, God, I'm glad I've pleased you.
0: Well, you have. Pleased me with all four of them.
1: Good. That's what I like to hear.
0: Well, excellent stuff.
1: A pleased chicken. It's better than an angry one, isn't it?
0: Well, you could say that, I suppose. I mean, there's not. I don't think I better say anything because.
1: No, I don't think you better shut your mouth.
0: Yeah. Or your beaks. I'll just get
1: your beaks. Your beaks better, isn't it?
0: I don't know really what to say, folks. I'm telling you, and that's not often that happens to me, but I really don't know what to say.
1: Well, it makes a change.
0: So are you going to finish off your spot then? Because I'll shut up if you are.
1: Yeah, I'm going to say bye-bye. And it's been nice, again, coming back and playing for you. And hopefully I'll be back next week when it might be a little bit cooler, hopefully. We don't want it to be too cold, but we don't want it to be red hot like it is, do we? So until then, I'll say my bye-byes. Look after yourselves. Keep safe from this hot weather. And I'll see you next week. Bye for now.
0: Thank you so much, Mr. Chicken. And now, time for our star of the week once again, this time with Betty Everett, Jerry Butler.

Our star of the week, Jerry Butler in duet with Betty Everett there, and Let It Be Me. And we'll have more from Jerry in the last hour of the show. Up and coming very soon now, it will be the Nice and Easy Spot. And taking us up to that with a song called Who's Gonna Rock You? Billy Ocean.

0: Super sound of Billy Ocean from way back in 1980. And who's gonna rock you now? Up next, Nice and Easy.
1: Hello, everyone. It's Thad Zaremba. I'm the host of Standard Time, which is heard right here on the Phoenix Radio, Thursdays, 6 p.m. in the UK. That's 1 o'clock in the afternoon here in the East Coast of the United States. 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

on this hot summer's morning, it's good to have the opportunity to relax together in the chicken's nice and easy spot. 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

It's Monday morning, and we're taking it nice and easy on The Chicken Show with Beverly Kenny. And Happiness Is Just a Thing Called Joe. And then one of my all-time favourite lady singers, Doris Day, My Young and Foolish Heart. And now, what about this? Just Say You Love Me. Are you going to do that? Oh, I hope so.

Brandy and Sitting in My Room, and before that, the Chi-Lites, Just Say You Love Me. This is The Chicken on a Monday morning right here on Phoenix Radio, bringing you all kinds of good, good summertime music right here for your listening pleasure as we continue with the nice and easy spot with Larry Graham.

Up and coming at 1 o'clock UK time today will be Rob Clark with a Monday edition of Afternoon Delight. And then Rhonda Stogner is sitting in for Herbie Allen with Monday Madness, followed by Rachel Walk with her Monday Tea Party. And then at 8 o'clock, a little bit of 2 hours of wonderful music and stuff with Amanda Hall. And then at 10 o'clock tonight, Woody Dresner will be here with Source of the Dance. All those great shows up and coming for you. And if you want to get more detail of those and any other shows we do during the week, you can go to the website www.phoenixradio1208.com and click on the link, The Order of the Phoenix. And up and coming on this show, after the news round midday, it will be Motown Magic with lots more Motown favourites for your listening pleasure after we've had a little bit of pillow talk with Sylvia.

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1: Sir Keir Starmer has stepped down as the Prime Minister, with the Labour Party now expected to begin the process of selecting a new one.
2: I will remain in post as Prime Minister until the contest is complete, and I will do everything I can to ensure an orderly handover of power. I will also give my successor my full and unequivocal support, knowing that they will inherit a Britain that is far stronger and fairer than the one I inherited 2 years ago.
1: Speaking outside Number 10, Sir Keir says he'll spend more time with his family.
2: I shall spend more time on the most important job, being the best husband I can to my fantastic wife, Vic, who has been a rock by my side through good times and bad, and being the best dad I can to my beautiful children.
1: Former Health Secretary Wes Streeting, who initially said he would run in any leadership election, has now backed Andy Burnham for the Labour leader position. Mr Burnham has thanked Sir Keir Starmer for his leadership, but the country now expects serious and stability. He has also confirmed in just the last hour that he will run for the Labour leadership. Tributes continue to be paid to train driver Sean Barton, who was killed in the crash near Bedford on Friday. The 60-year-old died when the train he was driving collided into the back of another. His family say they are devastated, and around 100 others were injured. Landlords in England who don't fix dangerous problems like damp and mould could now face a fine of up to £7,000. From today, councils will have greater powers to make sure landlords are listening to their tenants, and say they'll sit alongside existing ones like forcing repairs and carrying out emergency works. And Johnny Marr's putting up some of the guitars he used in The Smiths up for auction. Some of them are expected to fetch up to £100,000, with all of the money going towards Guide Dogs for the Blind Association and the National Autistic Society. That's the latest from Radio News Hub. I'm Matthew Dudley.
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4: Phoenix weather.
1: The best of the sunshine will be across the southeast, where it feels increasingly hot. Elsewhere, rather cloudy with a little rain possible, particularly in Scotland and the north of England. Highs of 30 degrees Celsius.
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7: 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The tea party Grandma Rachel gives every Monday on Phoenix Radio. 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
2: Soul and Motown. It's what the Funky Chicken ordered. Soul and Motown up next. The Funky Chicken Show.

Into the third and final hour of the show, we go with Motown Magic with Marvin Gaye and Tammy Terrell. You ain't living till you're loving. And now, Mrs. Chicken, one for you.

Big one there from Marv Johnson. I'll pick a rose for my rose. We're playing all your Motown favourites on a Monday lunchtime right here on Phoenix Radio. You got the Chicken and you've got the Supremes and the Temptations. I'm gonna make you love me.

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1: And with each beat of my heart, for every day we apart, I'll hunger for every wasted hour.
0: And I-

Motown Magic at its very best with the Supremes and Temptations. I'm Gonna Make You Love Me. And now, this next one, Terry said this reminded him of Kevin Russell. And Kev, if you happen to be listening, have this one on me.

Heard it through the grapevine from Marvin Gaye, gets a big gem alert from Claire, and now, tell you, I don't know why I love you. Stevie Wonder.

You gotta believe it, I'm a roadrunner, baby, Junior Walker and the All-Stars. And last, but by no means least, music from the Isley Brothers.

0: Big sound of the Isley Brothers there, and behind A Painted Smile. When I first heard that record, that drum beat at the end frightened me to the wits out of me. I didn't know whether it was coming or going, I'll tell you. That was Motown Magic. We'll have more of that for you next week. Don't forget, up and coming at the top of the hour, it will be Rob Clark with Monday's edition of Afternoon Delight. And then Rhonda Stogner will be sitting in for Herbie Allen with Monday Madness. In the meantime, after this short break, it's more music from our star of the week, Jerry Butler.
1: 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That's 5 on the East Coast of the States. The show's called The Selection, and it's presented by both myself and Sue Morgan. 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In the first hour, we'll have a top 10 at 10. Could be from either side of the pond. It will be from this time back then. Can you work out where then is? In the second hour of the show, amongst other things, we'll have 3 gentle songs in the coffee break. And the third hour, well, that's all down to you and the songs you fancy listening to. The Selection, Tuesday through Friday from 10 to 1 in the UK, 5 to 8 on the East Coast of the States. We'd love to

Hi, Kevin Russell here, dropping into your listening device to tell you all about my show, Flashback Gold, which you can hear every Tuesday at 7 p.m. UK time. That's 2 p.m. US Eastern for 2 hours. I play familiar songs from different decades, including the odd current track or two. I also include some of those lesser-known tracks that those other radio stations have completely forgotten about. There are all sorts of different features which I mix up each week, but the Motown Triple Play is one feature that is absolutely guaranteed in every show. I present the Flashback Gold Beatles shows 3 times a year in April and August, and the All Request show in December, where you get to choose those Beatles and solo Beatles songs. So, why not make it a date every week and join me, Kevin Russell, for Flashback Gold right here on Phoenix Radio.

trying to make it in the world, messing up the mind of a lot of little girls. Brother, you got to face one fact.

asking the question, are you happy? Our superstar of the week, Jerry Butler, there for you. And we'll have another star next week on the show. And as I always say about this time, if you want to find out who that is, join me next Monday at 10 UK, 5 Eastern, right here on Phoenix Radio. And I'll let you know all about it as we continue up to Rob Clark at the top of the hour with Juice Newton.

It's a summertime sound of Phoenix Radio with the Chicken and Juice Newton, Heart of the Night. And now we're skipping across the pond to Mr. Christopher Maddox, who has chosen this one from Van Morrison.

requested by Chris Maddox in Brewery, Maine in the US of A. Van Morrison and Domino are now Acer. And the your smile has left your eyes.

It's a chicken with you and Asia there. And, well, what can I say? The smile has left your eyes. And now we got another song for Mr. Christopher Maddox here from Pat Benatar.

once again requested by Chris Maddox there. Pat Benatar, Shadows in the Night, or Shadows of the Night.

What am I gonna do? You're driving me out of my mind. Rod Stewart.

Or it will be Rob Clark with the Monday edition of Afternoon Delight. Then Rhonda Stogner sitting in for Herbie Allen at 4 with Monday Madness. Two great shows for your listening pleasure on this hot summer afternoon on Phoenix Radio. And now, the little...

Does It Make You Remember? Kim Carnes was trying to squeeze two more quick songs in. First of all, this one from Rita Coolidge.

Super song there from Rita Coolidge. Sadly, we have to leave it sort of in the middle, but we'll bring that back in the future show because I think it's well worth a full play. In the meantime, time to go, time for the chicken. Rob Clark's up and coming after the news at one with Afternoon Delight. And I'll leave you with Olivia Newton-John. She's all tied up. I'm all tied up. I'm going for some lunch. Bye-bye now.

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1: Sir Keir Starmer has today announced he will resign as Prime Minister.
2: Every decision I've taken has been about putting the country I love first. That is why I will resign as leader of the Labour Party. I have spoken to His Majesty the King this morning to inform him of my decision.
1: Sir Keir says he will be spending his extra time with his family.
2: I shall spend more time on the most important job, being the best husband I can to my fantastic wife Vic, who has been a rock by my side through good times and bad, and being the best dad I can to my beautiful children.
1: He has set out a timetable for his resignation and could be gone within weeks. Former Labour spokesperson James Matthewson thinks Sir Keir's lack of political interest was his downfall.
3: Sir Keir Starmer simply just wasn't a political individual. And to be the Prime Minister, to be the chief politician of the country, you have to be political. And it is that lack of political nous and political insight that has led to this very moment.
1: Former Mayor of Manchester and new MP for Ashton in Makerfield, Andy Burnham, could be the Prime Minister by the middle of July. He announced his plan to run for the leadership this morning. Wes Streeting, who was expected to run in the contest as well, has within the last couple of hours given his backing to Burnham. Politics professor Stuart Wilkes-Hague says it's looking good for Andy Burnham.
4: All of the momentum is with Andy Burnham, and momentum means everything in politics, particularly in the kind of context we are in at the moment. So what happens in the short term, everything is really very much in Andy Burnham's favour.
1: Conservative leader Kemi Badenoch has released a short statement on Twitter, or X, suggesting Starmer wasn't the only issue, but the Labour Party is the problem. That's the latest from Radio News Hub. I'm Matthew Dudley.
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1: The best of the sunshine will be across the southeast, where it feels increasingly hot. Elsewhere, rather cloudy with a little rain possible, particularly in Scotland and the north of England. Highs of 30 degrees Celsius.
7: Hello there, how are we? Thank you, Harry, for a super show. And Rob here. Till 4 o'clock this afternoon, delight. We're in the sunshine, and the Shannons are listening already. Hello, Shannons.
8: Pumping thick, creamy dollops of Rob Clark into your ear holes.
9: Nice.
7: That must be the quick. Yeah, that must be the quickest shout out ever at the start of a show. The Shannons in there. Before I'd even finish the introduction.

Okay then, Blondie and the Island of Lost Souls, how you doing? It's Rob here till 4 o'clock. Thank you, Mr. Chicken, for a great show. And here we are with all the usual features today on the programme between now and 4 o'clock. Some lovely tunes, some number ones in a little while. And what else have we got? We've got gentle tracks, bog-off tunes, whatever you want to call them, at 2.30 today. And after three, lots of musical memories. And you can help us with that if you'd like to. So here till four. We've got everything open today, doors and windows and all of that. So if you hear noises or funny snapping sounds in the background, that's the bug zapper. So don't be worrying about that. It's all good. So here we are till four in the, well, it's not too much sunshine, but it's very warm, isn't it? So there we are. So welcome to another show and a brand new week. Hello, Adrian. He's listening. Hello, matey. You're right. And we'll be hearing from Adrian a little bit later. He'll be telling us what he's up to. Yes, doing a bit of work for charity, mate. Indeed. Yes. Indeed. So we'll hear from that, about that, not from that, about that, a little bit later. How about that? Okay, right, let's hear from the Four Tops now. No, we won't. That's a remake, get off. No, bye-bye. That's naughty, that, because that came from somewhere where I thought wasn't going to be a remake, so... Should we have another Four Tops track? Yeah? Should we have another one? And hope it's the right one? Okay. That was a bit naughty, that, wasn't it? Let me check that out. Yeah, okay. That's the right one. Yes.

let's have a little look and see what's in my inbox today, shall we? Before we do our first number one. We're going back to 64 for our first number one today. So, yes, we do. Sorry, seagulls are at it again. They should know that I'm presenting a radio show. I told them off last night during Chill Out on the Sofa. Did you not hear me? Hey? Right, let me just position my headphones a bit better on me head. There we go. That's better. Right, let's do this, shall we? So I normally hold this back a little bit, but I thought, just saw Chris's email, so here we are. So let's have a read together, shall we? Okay, here we go. Okay, good morning, Rob, the email says. It's Chris Maddox in Brewer in Maine emailing you here today. I will be listening live to your Afternoon Delight radio show. Goody, that's brilliant. Nice one. Made up with that. Thank you very much, he says. Okay. And I'll be able to listen to all of your show today for sure. Definitely, he says. Also, Chris also says, I've got one request for today's show. Can you please play the song called Missing You? Missing You by the Rolling Stones. Sorry, I had to do a double take on that then. I'd appreciate that a whole lot. Well, that's good then, because after we've done the number ones, Chris, we'll get that on for you. But first, we need to go back to 1964.

is The Honeycombs. Come Right Back, produced by the UK's first independent, fully independent record producer, a guy called Joe Meek. If you ever get a chance to have a little look at the Joe Meek story, or look him up, it's very interesting stuff. It is quite a troubled soul. With one thing and another, but his sort of rise to fame and ultimate destruction, I think that is the best way of putting it, is a very interesting story. And if you get that, I always say this when I play a tune produced by Joe Meek, if you ever get a chance, jump on YouTube and have a little look for Joe Meek Speaks, which is from way, way back, and the quality is a bit rough, but that was before he started making his own records, and he was working for Radio Luxembourg, doing the a lot of the quiz shows. Used to go on tour and stuff in the old days of 208 in the late 50s, and yeah, you can hear him talking on there and saying about his you know, what is how his work day, what his work day would consist of and things like that. But yeah, just fascinating stuff. And you want to know a bit more about that, the label called Cherry Red Records are restoring a load of his old master tapes as well. So have a little look at Cherry Red Records and you can find out a bit more about that. And next, it's forward to 1972.

0: they've been singing on the Andy Williams show for years and releasing a few records, but you know, as far back as late 60s, is it 68 they had the first single out, I think. The Osmonds and Puppy Love. But we sing something else, don't we, to that, which is quite funny and still makes me laugh now, in fact. So there we are. Right, okay, we've got one more number one to go, but first we're going to hear all about what our very own Disco Duck is up to. He's raising money and you might be able to help him. Have a listen to this.
1: Hello, this is Adrian Picton. Some of you will remember back in 2016 I lost my first wife, Sarah, who died of a brain tumour. Despite this being a very sad time, the last 3 weeks of Sarah's life in particular were made very special through the specialist and tender care we received from Ashgate Hospice in Chesterfield. As it is 10 years this year since I lost Sarah, I've decided to take part in the annual Ashgate Hospice Sparkle Night Walk again this year. This is a late night, 10-kilometre, 6.5-mile walk where over 3,000 people don pink t-shirts and flashing bunny ears to walk for Ashgate. The hospice is undergoing funding challenges at the moment, and I want them to be there for people who are going through what Sarah and I went through. 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That web address once again, justgiving.com/page/sarahspinkfriends, and that's Sarah with an H. Thank you.
0: Go, Mr. Duck, and everyone else who's taken part, with our best of luck. And if you would like to help out, then feel free to have a go at that. Indeed, because it's obviously well worthwhile, isn't it? So, yeah. Do it now. If I wasn't on air, I would. I'll have to do it later, won't I? Okay. Right, one more number one. And we'll be doing some... Oh, yeah, we're playing Chris's request, aren't we? So there we are. Hello from a very lovely Rock Ferry at the moment. I hope it's lovely where you are. OK, here's Rod Stewart.

All right, Rod Stewart and Baby Jane. First record I ever introduced on a microphone. Indeed, and I thought, oh, I quite like this. I quite like hearing myself coming back and the weight of the microphone in my hand and all that. And yeah, great. And I thought, oh, I want to do this. Oh, I already had a pretend radio station. Yeah, already had a pretend radio station by then. Maybe when we've got a bit of time to fill one day, we can do the life and times of my pretend radio station. Because I think everybody who's in radio, even I reckon a lot of the really, really famous jockeys had a pretend radio station. You know, back in the day, I know Kenny Everett did. He used to wire up the house with speakers and banned his mum from listening to the BBC and had to listen to his channel instead. So, yes, you know, so that might be something to talk about, the life and times of the pretend radio station. So, yeah, that's something to talk about. Yes, that's only the Seagulls, everybody. Yes. Okay, they are making a racket today, aren't they? I'm not even outside. They're like they're being murdered, don't they? They do. Right, okay then. As I said earlier, if you were listening, which I hope you were. Oh, well, hello to Angela, by the way. I think it's been work this morning, and she's listening now. So that's jolly good. Hello to you. And right, what else have we got for you? Yeah, Chris was on earlier with an email, and he asked for the Rolling Stones. Seagulls, do you mind? I'm on the radio. Got the red light on, can't you see?

0: That's the Rolling Stones then, and Miss You, back after the break with more great tunes. Stay there.
1: Hello, this is Terry Clasper, and I just dropped in to tell you about a show that you can hear on Phoenix Radio every Tuesday, Wednesday, Thursday and Friday from 10 a.m. UK, that's 5 on the east coast of the States. The show's called The Selection, and it's presented by both myself and Sue Morgan. Sue will be here on Tuesdays and Thursdays, myself on Wednesdays and Fridays, and we'll both have a rich mix of music and features to keep you entertained across the morning. In the first hour, we'll have a top 10 at 10. Could be from either side of the pond. It will be from this time back then. Can you work out where then is? In the second hour of the show, amongst other things, we'll have 3 gentle songs in the coffee break. And the third hour, well, that's all down to you and the songs you fancy listening to. The Selection, Tuesday through Friday from 10 to 1 in the UK, 5 to 8 on the east coast of the States. We'd love to see you.
2: This ain't no disco. We do that on a Saturday night. It ain't no country club either. This is the Tuesday Music Club. The Tuesday Music Club is a place where you can relax and talk to friends about music or whatever's on your mind and request almost anything you like from our jukebox. We'll also have a featured album and lots of other features to keep you entertained, including the Missing Words competition, the same old song and the twisted lyric. So why not join me, Adrian Picton, on Phoenix Radio 4 till 7 UK time, that's 11 till 2 US Eastern, for the Tuesday Music Club.

Say hi to Angela, who's listening, and she said, can you play Glenn Frey? The heat is on. Well, yes, it's very hot, isn't it? Good choice.

Oh, that was clever, wasn't it? Right, okay, great. Thank you for that. That's the second time I've done that in 24 hours. Shall we come back to Glenn Fry in a bit? In fact, what I might do is I might play the 12-inch for you. So how about that? Sorry about that. I've just completely messed up what I was doing. There we go. That's good, isn't it? And that was a request as well. And I've just made a complete mess of that. So there we are. Right. What are we going to do? Let's have a little bit of Chicago, shall we? And Love Me Tomorrow. Why not? We like that one. It's a good tune. Yes.

Okay, Chicago then. Love Me Tomorrow. Great stuff. Hello to Patsy, who's listening over in Liverpool. Hiya. Hope you're doing great and having a lovely day. Hope you got a chance to enjoy the sunshine. And if you're having difficulties receiving us, perseverance is the name of the game, of course. So, yeah, if you're having difficulty receiving us, then just keep trying. Don't forget, for your smart speakers, we've got our own skill. And, yes, we've got... we're on various apps and things, and we're on your phone and all of that. All the ways to listen you can find out about on our website, all the www.phoenixradio1208.com. Okay, is that all right?

some more requests on the way. And news and weather coming up at 2 o'clock. That's UK time. That's 12 minutes away. So before all of that, let's have a look at our heritage chart, one to watch this week. And yeah, I couldn't believe it when I saw this last night, because as we all know, the topic of conversation has been Terry Tunes. For those of you who don't know who Terry is, he's one of the bosses here, and he does a few shows on the station, and he's renowned for playing his favourite... I mean, we all play our favourite tunes, don't we? But for some reason, Terry is more renowned than most of us for playing his favourite tunes. And why not? Of course. So, yeah, we were talking the other... There was talk the other day of making an album of all of Terry's favourite tunes. And a group that Terry likes to play a lot is Starbuck, who did Moonlight Feels Right. And they had a couple of other songs as well, didn't they? I might play another one of theirs in the next hour of the programme. But they've got a new tune out, the Heritage Chart kind of tune. And this is them back in the studio doing a tune called Doo Wop Bop. And it's not bad at all.

all week on lots of programs on the station, which is great. And not a bad track, that one. Okay, we've had some good ones, haven't we? Mal Pope was great. Elaine, what's the face? Lorraine, sorry. Yeah, she was good and all. And this one as well, we've done all right with the heritage ones, haven't we, this time round? I remember when Cara was doing it on the breakfast programme, no detraction to Cara, but there was some awful stuff in those, you know, some of those were awful, weren't they? I mean, I know it's hard to, you know, pick the best, and, you know, if you're doing something like that, and a lot of them are you know, clinging on to life, you know, as in, you know, trying to make records when they should have stopped years ago, you know, it can be tough going, can't it, to listen to them. But no, we've been all right with these ones, haven't we? And we're fully supporting Martin and Danny with the Heritage Chart Hour, which is on a Sunday, of course, before Kevin Russell's Flashback Gold, and directly after Amanda. She's on at midday on a Sunday, isn't she? Yes, quite.

Bill Medley and Jennifer Warnes, The Time of My Life. And up to the news with one from way back, talking about the Joe Meek thing. This is Michael Cox and Angela Jones.

0: I never knew, actually, until just looking at this now, that Michael Cox was from Liverpool. So that's a nice surprise. Angela Jones, produced by Joe Meek. We did mention him earlier, didn't we? So there we are. There is a little bit of logic to this programme. Every so often, you know.
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2: This morning, Sir Keir Starmer announced he would resign as Prime Minister.
3: Every decision I've taken has been about putting the country I love first. That is why I will resign as leader of the Labour Party. I have spoken to His Majesty the King this morning to inform him of my decision.
2: There have been mixed reactions from across the country and the world to the news. Ukrainian President Volodymyr Zelensky has thanked Sir Keir for his support throughout the war with Russia and called him a friend of the Ukraine. Labour MP for Alloa and Grangemouth, Brian Leishman, was met with a different feeling.
4: Relief that we can call an end to the first 2 years of this Labour government, which quite frankly under Keir Starmer has been nowhere near good enough. What we must do now is obviously change our Prime Minister, but more importantly change the direction that this Labour government has gone in.
2: The former mayor of Greater Manchester, Andy Burnham, is the frontrunner to take up office. He announced his plan to run for leadership this morning, with former Health Secretary Wes Streeting giving his backing. However, the incoming change in leader has sparked calls for a general election, especially from Reform UK.
5: I demand, we at Reform demand, a general election. After all, when the Conservatives were chopping and changing prime ministers, Labour kept saying there should be a general election. On that point, the Conservative Party say there's no need for a general election.
2: That was leader Nigel Farage. A general election is not expected. However, he has not been ruled out by the Labour Party and likely won't be until someone takes over as PM. Professor of Politics Stuart Wilkes-Hague thinks the public would like an election.
6: The public, they do like the idea, really, that when a government is elected, that the prime minister is somebody who led that party into a general election. So it's a dilemma when somebody takes over as prime minister without having fought a general election, whether they should call an election or not.
2: That's the latest from Radio News Hub. I'm Matthew Dudley.
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2: The best of the sunshine will be across the southeast, where it feels increasingly hot. Elsewhere, rather cloudy with a little rain possible, particularly in Scotland and the north of England. Highs of 30 degrees Celsius.
0: So here we are then, hour number two of your afternoon delight programme, Gentle Tracks at 2:30, musical memories after

bit of classic Motown with Stevie Wonder, signed, sealed, delivered. I'm yours, and I'm delivering great music until 4 o'clock today. Is it today that Herbals is off? I think he is off today. I think it's Rhonda.

Okay, we're here till 4 o'clock today, as I said earlier. Dental Tracks at 2:30. And yes, we've got musical memories after 3 o'clock. And we may even look into those novelty songs again, like we were doing on Thursday. How about that? Shall we do a couple of them between now and 4 o'clock? Why not? So we'll have a think about that after we've done the gentle tracks. Taking us closer to those gentle tracks, it's 10cc, The Things We Do For Love.

We Do For Love. 1977 for that one, I'm going to hazard a guess at. Am I right? I think so. Hope so. Okay then, here till four, and a little bit of everything on the programme today, and let's have a bit of Paul McCartney, shall we?

Coventry. Yes, and speaking of Coventry, making a personal appearance there this coming Saturday. So if you're around, come and say hi. Here's Vanilla Ice then.

Okay, then, Vanilla Ice. Not his real name. His real name, actually, believe it or not, was Robert Van Winkle. That's true. That was his real name. Or is his real name, I should say. Yes, indeed. A lot of these rappers change their names. Vanilla Ice's real name, Robert Van Winkle, as we said there. MC Hammer, his real name was Stanley Burrell. Indeed. In fact, that was the name of the character in the cartoons as well, wasn't it? We were talking about cartoons and things the other night, weren't we? So, jolly good. All right then, gentle tracks on the way. And we are going to go with something else. Let's see, it's 25 minutes past, so we have a bit of Mariah Carey now. Have a quick break and we'll do the gentle tracks, okay? Not a problem. Goody, goody. Right, this is Emotions.

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2: 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I'm Amanda, and I'm here to tell you about Amanda's Monday Mashup. 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

0: Hi, Kevin Russell here, dropping into your listening device to tell you all about my show, Flashback Gold, which you can hear every Tuesday at 7 p.m. UK time. That's 2 p.m. US Eastern for 2 hours. I play familiar songs from different decades, including the odd current track or two. I also include some of those lesser-known tracks that those other radio stations have completely forgotten about. There are all sorts of different features which I mix up each week, but the Motown Triple Play is one feature that is absolutely guaranteed in every show. I present the Flashback Gold Beatles shows 3 times a year in April and August, and the All Request show in December, where you get to choose those Beatles and solo Beatles songs. 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
1: Well, thank you, Kevin. I'll be tuned in. Hope you all will be as well. It brings us to that time of the show for those gentle tracks where you're not allowed to be disturbed. So 3 tracks, you can shut out the world, if that's what you want to do. Starting off with Barry Manilow.

for this Monday afternoon. And we've got Barry Manilow, we've just had him. We've got Celine Dion and Wet, Wet, Wet.

Surrender. And that's your gentle tracks for today. Thank you. Sweet Surrender. Sorry. Need to get it right, don't I? You think I'd learn how to do this by now, wouldn't you? Hey, never mind. Right, after 3 o'clock today, musical memories. You can help us with that if you'd like to. Get in touch in all the usual ways, and we just want to know songs that bring back memories for you. Or even if you want to choose a particular year that brings back memories for you, we can feature some tracks from that or anything you like. Yeah, just throw your suggestions at me.

Okay, Barlow then, Love Won't Wait. Just had a message in the Telegram group, which deserves a big, all right! Yes, that's right, it's Herbals. He's up and about. He says, good morning. Hello, Herbals, you're right. Here's a nice tune to get you going for your Monday.

always nice to hear a bit of Kiss on the radio. Crazy, crazy nights. Rob here till 4 o'clock then. Musical memories after 3 today. Looking forward to your help with that. So if you've got any tunes that bring back special memories or even a year that's special for you, you can let me know. I know we can feature a few tracks from that or whatever you want, basically. Yes, here's Freya Ridings.

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1: This morning, Sir Keir Starmer announced his plans to resign as Prime Minister to spend more time with his family.
2: I shall spend more time on the most important job, being the best husband I can to my fantastic wife, Vic, who has been a rock by my side through good times and bad, and being the best dad I can to my beautiful children.
1: It follows mounting calls for Sir Keir to step down alongside Andy Burnham's decisive win in the Makerfield by-election. Mr Burnham has this morning announced his intention to run for the leadership position, with former Health Secretary Wes Streeting backing him despite his previous intentions to run in a leadership race himself. He is the popular choice for the role, with Labour MP for Alloa and Grangemouth Brian Leesham a fan.
3: Well, certainly so far what I've heard from Andy Burnham in regard of nationalisation of utilities and reindustrialising forgotten ex-industrial heartlands the length and breadth of the United Kingdom, that's certainly changed with my own politics, because what we have seen, especially in Scotland, is 4 decades of deindustrialisation that has ravaged communities.
1: Burnham certainly has the momentum in British politics at the moment, with Professor Stuart Wilkes Hague believing that could be crucial.
4: All of the momentum is with Andy Burnham, and momentum means everything in politics, particularly in the kind of context we are in at the moment. So what happens in the short term, everything is really very much in Andy Burnham's favour.
1: Elsewhere, opposition MPs have been calling for a general election because of the change in leader. They have been strongly highlighted by Reform UK leader Nigel Farage.
5: We're going to go through weeks, maybe months, of paralysis in a country whose debt is rising faster than any country in the world, apart from Botswana, where the boats continue to come across the English Channel every day. The whole thing is not acceptable. Let's have a general election. Let's get a government with a clear democratic mandate.
1: Nothing has been confirmed or denied with a general election. That's the latest from Radio News Hub. I'm Matthew Dudley.
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9: Phoenix Weather.
1: The best of the sunshine will be across the southeast, where it feels increasingly hot. Elsewhere, rather cloudy with a little rain possible, particularly in Scotland and the north of England. Highs of 30 degrees Celsius.

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2: So many great tunes lined up in this hour. Hope you're going to stay with me till 4 o'clock. Starting off with Air Supply, All Out of Love. Dire Straits on the way with Romeo and Juliet. Loads of goodies on the way. So stick around and tell me what you think.

There you are then, Air Supply starting off this hour, and a little bit of Dire Straits playing for you now. 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

Great tune by Dire Straits there. That's Romeo and Juliet. If you want to hear something, let me know. Here till 4 o'clock today. It's got to bring back memories for you though, and put the memory on there as to, you know, what it reminds you of. So, yeah, do that for me and keep me occupied between now and 4 o'clock.

There you go, Juicy Fruit there, M2Me. And we were saying earlier, if you were tuned in, that we lost our good friend Jonathan Milner on the 15th of January. He was taken from us very suddenly. A lot of you may know Jonathan from him corresponding with the radio station. And a lot of us knew him either from school or virtually or however you knew him. Of course, it was a sad loss to everyone. And it would have been his birthday today. Thought we'd play a few tunes to remind us of what a character he was. And there's only one tune we can start off with, really, isn't there? It's Roy Orbison, Penny Arcade.

of 1969, that's Roy Orbison and the Penny Arcade, in memory of our friend Jonathan Milner, who we lost on the 15th of January. It would have been his birthday today, so playing a few tunes, just a handful to remind us of what a character he was, taken from us far too soon. First met Jonathan in 1986 when he came to the same school as me, and we didn't see each other for years after we left school, and then when the internet became a thing and we all jumped on Skype in the early noughties, we got back in touch, and he invited himself to my girlfriend's at the time on a couple of occasions, and generally got involved with things that he had to be involved with, everything that was going on. He could drive you mad, could Jonathan, but at the same time there was just something about him that you couldn't say no. You know, he loved his music, loved his karaoke, even though he'd get up there and murder whatever he was trying to sing, but didn't matter with Jonathan, because he absolutely loved it, and he loved all his old-time artists like Roy Orbison and the Everly Brothers and all of that kind of stuff, and he was also a massive ABBA fan as well.

Okay, that's ABBA, Dancing Queen, for our old mate Jonathan Milner, who's hopefully listening up there somewhere. We lost him earlier on this year, and it would have been his birthday today. See so many people posting on his Facebook page. I don't think half of them know that he's left us, because they're just wishing him happy birthday, and don't think they realise that he's gone and we're not going to see him again, which is awful, really. Like I say, he used to drive us insane, God bless him, but... that was part of his charm, wasn't it? And we do miss him terribly. So, Jonathan, if you're up there, one more tune for you, matey. And this is Reba McEntire from the album Reba. And this is Sunday Kind of Love.

Hello. Right. Are we on? Thank you. What happened there? Don't know. Microphone wouldn't turn on. Okay. That was Reba McEntire and Sunday Kind of Love. Played a few tunes there for our friend Jonathan, who passed away in January, and it would have been his birthday today. So there we are. Oh, very sad, isn't it, when someone you've known for years leaves you? Yes, it is. Okay, back to the requests then. We've got Leo Sayer, When I Need You.

Okay, Leo Sayer, When I Need You. Rhonda with you at 4 o'clock. After, looking after, I should say, Monday Madness for Herbals. He's going to be lively somewhere, but not on the radio. So Rhonda is looking after things, and I believe Herbals is depping for Rhonda tomorrow. Is that true? Okay. We have Grandma Rachel with a tea party from 6 o'clock. Amanda's got your mashup from 8. And Auntie Woody's got Source of the Dance from 10 o'clock tonight. That's how it's looking for you.

All right, then, that's The Police, Every Breath You Take. Sorry, my microphone went during halfway through the last link. That's the thing about using a pop-up studio rather than a proper one, but there you go. Can't even get in the proper one at the minute. So Angela's been on. She said, "That tune reminds me of when I used to do aerobics with leg warmers and all that kind of stuff back in 1983. All right, Billy Ray Cyrus then, taking us closer to Rhonda. She's on at 4 o'clock today.

That's Billy Ray Cyrus there, an achy, breaky heart, big tune from 1992. Rhonda says, I can remember all the line dancing to that one. I'm sure many people can. I remember being most horrified at the time when I ended up being lumped into doing line dancing discos, asking to play a large content of line dancing music in my discos and that. Not that I'd mind now, of course, but I was trying to be all hip and cool back then. It doesn't matter now, because all my street cred's gone out the window, hasn't it? So there we are. But thank you, Rhonda. She's up at 4 o'clock today. Grandma Rachel's got your tea party after Rhonda. Amanda's mashing you up. And Grandma Rachel, no, we've said her. Auntie Woody, we're talking about. She's got Source of the Dance.

There we go, that's Starship then. We built this chippy on sausage rolls. Nearly time for me to go. I'll say ta-ra fairly soon. How long have we got left, actually? Oh, hang on a minute. I can't even say how long we've got left now, because they won't let me. Oh, for goodness sake. Right, 7 minutes. Thank you. Here's Madonna. Who's that girl?

Right, so sorry about that. We had Blondie at the start of the programme, but had a little bit of a disaster there, a little bit of a spillage of coffee there.

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2: I swear by Almighty God that I will be faithful and bear true allegiance to His Majesty King Charles.
3: Andy Burnham officially sworn in as an MP just hours after Sir Keir Starmer announced his resignation. The new Makerfield MP has arrived at Westminster to cheers from the House after a decade away from Parliament. He can now formally throw his hat into the ring to be the next Labour leader. Earlier, the Prime Minister took to the steps of Downing Street to announce his time was up.
4: Every decision I've taken has been about putting the country I love first. That is why I will resign as leader.

0: of the Labour Party. I have spoken to His Majesty the King this morning to inform him of my decision.
1: Andy Burnham has said he will run. Wes Streeting has said he will not. Nominations open on July the 9th, with a new leader in place by the 1st of September. That's the latest from Radio News Hub. I'm David Hall.
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3: Phoenix weather.
1: A warm evening with mostly light winds. There is still a chance of showers, though, across some central areas, but most places will stay dry. A low of 19 degrees Celsius.
4: Hello, this is Adrian Picton. Some of you will remember back in 2016, I lost my first wife, Sarah, who died of a brain tumour. Despite this being a very sad time, the last 3 weeks of Sarah's life in particular were made very special through the specialist and tender care we received from Ashgate Hospice in Chesterfield. As it is 10 years this year since I lost Sarah, I've decided to take part in the annual Ashgate Hospice Sparkle Night Walk again this year. This is a late night, 10-kilometre, 6.5-mile walk where over 3,000 people don pink t-shirts and flashing bunny ears to walk for Ashgate. The hospice is undergoing funding challenges at the moment, and I want them to be there for people who are going through what Sarah and I went through. 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That web address once again, justgiving.com/page/Sarah's Pink Friends, and that's Sarah with an H.

0: Oh, good evening to you, and good morning to some of you. And yes, it is a manic Monday. That was by the Bangles, of course. This is Rhonda, and I will be with you for the next 2 hours of Monday Madness. It is a manic Madness Monday. We had a tornado strike here last night about, oh, it started about 9:15. It took out an Ace Hardware, and it took out the Dairy Queen around the corner from me, and then it came into the apartment complex, and it took off the roof to my next door neighbor. It was a wild, wild night, and we had a power outage. I wasn't sure that I'd be doing this show this morning, but anyway, they're working around here today, and hopefully you won't hear a lot of construction while I do this show. Who knows? But there's debris everywhere. Some people were trapped in their apartments because there was so much debris in front of their doors. You know, we all have our own outside entrances, but people could not get out. Well, I wouldn't have wanted to go anywhere anyway. So, you know, I sat in my wheelchair by my washing machine because
1: Incoming
0: that's an
1: Lorena
0: inside
1: call.
0: wall. So,
1: Answer call.
0: oh my. Anyway, it was rather crazy. What else was I going to tell you? Let's see. Well, if you'd like to get hold of me, you can send an email to rhonda@phoenixradio1208.com. 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
0: 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You can send a text and make sure you put Phoenix in there.
1: Brenda
0: Okay.
1: Cooper,
0: What have
1: phone
0: I done to
1: now,
0: deserve
1: Lorena
0: this?
1: Goff. Hey, Rhonda,
0: It fits
1: are you
0: well.
1: okay?
0: Pet
1: Just
0: Shop
1: Hammer,
0: Boys, that is the name
1: Premium.
0: of the tune.

Good, good tune. I like that one. You know, one of the things that I wanted to mention was that I appreciated Adrian's message. You know, hospice is a really important thing. I know when my older sister had hospice, you know, and she only had it for about 3 days before she passed away. But, you know, what an integral part hospice does, and especially when they have compassion. And I appreciated that message. In fact, it made me cry. So, you know, I'm glad I got to play a song. Okay. The song of the week. If you heard Martin's Top 40 yesterday, you heard the song of the week. And it is by Starbuck. And it is called Do Wop Bop. This is a good thing to do on a Monday.

0: a keyboard malfunction.
1: Yep, that is the doo-wop bop, and that was from the Heritage Chart information yesterday. That is the song of the week that Martin and Danny recommended. Good song. I didn't hear it yesterday. Well, I didn't hear it till I got home, and then I had to listen to it, of course. I'll tell you what, heaven is a place on earth many, many times if we just see God's protection. I'll tell you what. Anyway, this one is by Belinda Carlisle, and I like this one.

Okay, that one kind of ended before I was ready for it too. Not sure what happened there. Okay, Chicago, look away.

All right. Eva, I am looking for your song, by the way. I'm not ignoring you. Okay, here is a song called Poison, and it is by Belle Biv DeVoe. What a name.

Well, that song was very different, wasn't it? I don't recall hearing that when I probably have, but when I was putting this show together, I had not remembered hearing that one. Okay, here is one by Paula Abdul, Straight Up.

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2: 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The tea party Grandma Rachel gives every Monday on Phoenix Radio. She believes that a tea party should be a quiet place where friends gather for good food and polite conversation. 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

0: everybody. I'm Amanda, and I'm here to tell you about Amanda's Monday Mashup. 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
1: Good stuff coming up today. Rachel and I don't normally get to follow each other. This is the first time in a long time, and she is now listening. Welcome to you. Okay, Bette Midler and Wind Beneath My Wings.

0: Okay, Eva, I am going to play bad boy, but I'm still looking to see if I can find the one that you asked for. I don't see anything by Miami Sound Machine or Gloria Estefan that's called Boys Will Be Boys, but I am continuing to look. But for now, I am going to play Bad Boy by Gloria Estefan and Miami Sound Machine.
1: My place?
2: Not tonight. I think I'd rather take a walk.

0: truth. You seen another guy?
1: Not exactly.
2: Okay, we did get the right song. That's wonderful. I did find one by Paulina Arubio called Boys Will Be Boys. So just for fun, you know what? Since I found it, even though it's not the one you wanted, I'm going to play it anyway since I found it. How's that?

0: Well, hello, Malia, and welcome to you. She said they've been catching up with
1: Just the
0: family
1: two
0: and
1: of
0: friends, and it
1: you.
0: is wonderful. Yes. Eva, that was not a bad song I found, I didn't think. So, we got two for the price of one. Okay, here is Bobby Brown and My Prerogative.

Well, gee, this first hour is almost gone. Jesus, taking us to the top of the hour is George Michael and Faith.

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1: I will resign as leader of the Labour Party.
2: I swear by Almighty God that I will be faithful and bear true allegiance to His Majesty King Charles.
3: One out, one in. Sir Keir Starmer quits as Prime Minister just hours before Andy Burnham completed his return to Westminster. On the steps of Downing Street this morning, an emotional PM said his time at number 10 is over.
1: I shall spend more time on the most important job, being the best husband I can to my fantastic wife, Vic, who has been a rock by my side through good times and bad, and being the best dad I can to my beautiful children.
3: Nominations to replace Sir Keir Starmer will open on July the 9th if his likely successor Andy Burnham is the only candidate to put his name forward. Then he could be Prime Minister within days rather than weeks. Reform UK's Nigel Farage is calling for a general election. That's the latest from Radio News Hub. I'm David Hall.
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7: Weather.
3: A warm evening with mostly light winds. There is still a chance of showers, though, across some central areas, but most places will stay dry. A low of 19 degrees Celsius.
8: 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That's 2pm US Eastern for 2 hours. I play familiar songs from different decades, including the odd current track or two. I also include some of those lesser-known tracks that those other radio stations have completely forgotten about. 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
2: You know, I was reading the news this morning, and it tells you how much unrest there is. I was reading about the UK and 6 prime ministers in 7 years. This whole world is in unrest, I think. So, it makes me have to play Hands to Heaven by Breathe.

That is not a bad song. I've heard better ones from him, but it's not bad. There's others by George that I like more, though. Okay, here is one by Ince and Need You Tonight.

Well, speaking of the Jacksons, here is Michael Jackson and Off the Wall.

Hi, this is Woody Dresner. Join me for Source of the Dance, where we celebrate the divine in the world around us with stories and songs from the pagan and Jewish traditions, inspiration from nature, and anything else that seems right. 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It'd be great to have you along.

0: Hello, this is Terry Clasworth, and I just dropped in to tell you about a show that you can hear on Phoenix Radio every Tuesday, Wednesday, Thursday and Friday from 10 a.m. UK. That's 5 on the east coast of the States. The show's called The Selection, and it's presented by both myself and Sue Morgan. Sue will be here on Tuesdays and Thursdays, myself on Wednesdays and Fridays, and we'll both have a rich mix of music and features to keep you entertained across the morning. In the first hour, we'll have a top 10 at 10. Could be from either side of the pond. It will be from this time back then. Can you work out where then is? In the second hour of the show, amongst other things, we'll have 3 gentle songs in the coffee break. And the third hour, well, that's all down to you and the songs you fancy listening to. The Selection, Tuesday through Friday from 10 to 1 in the UK, 5 to 8 on the east coast of the States. We'd love to see you.
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2: Well, and this week we will hear Sue on Tuesday, Wednesday, and Thursday. So you'll want to stay tuned for that. Okay, here is Blaze of Glory. And I always see Bon Jovi. This one is listed as John Bon Jovi.

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And when I heard this version, I didn't like it to start with, but I like it a lot now. And it is the Pet Shop Boys and Always On My Mind.

0: Well, I can tell you why I struggle with that one. I like it so much. But for me and my hearing, the music is almost louder than the words. If I hadn't memorized the words, I would have had a hard time understanding them, I think. Well, remember that Rachel will be with us in 18 minutes. You'll want to make sure you stay tuned for the tea party, Grandma's tea party. Here is Madonna and Vogue.
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Well, I dearly love this next song, and it is by Poison. 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
1: 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It's on every Monday at 10 p.m. in the UK, 5 p.m. Eastern. It'd be great to have you along.

0: love you, Grandma. Oh, yes, we do. We love you, Grandma, and we'll be true. When you're not with us, we're blue. Oh, Grandma, we love you. Yeah, yeah, yeah.
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Hello, my darlings, and welcome to Grandma's Tea Party. I would be the grandma. It's my tea party. That was Billy Joel, and Only the Good Die Young. And I'm old and I'm a grandma, so I guess we've covered that topic pretty thoroughly, haven't we? Okay, fine. So we've established that I'm a reprobate grandmother. There you go. Let's just let you know right away how you can get in touch. Most of you already know anyway, but just in case you might be new, send an email to Rachel at phoenixradio1208.com. I'm sorry. I just suddenly went, oh my God, did we just change? 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And it's very silly how they have that, but that's how they do. Or you come join us in the Telegram group where, I don't know, what Rhonda and Herbie were hanging out there the last I looked. I'm assuming they might still be there, especially Herbie, who had a computer who was misbehaving. Okay, but computers will do that. They're just like that. And so his computer was misbehaving, and he meant to send the message like an hour ago, and he sent it to Rhonda like 5 minutes before the end of her show and said, can you play Simply Irresistible by Robert Palmer? And Rhonda's like, no, I would if I could, but you know, I mean, I'm good, but I ain't that good. She didn't say that. I said that. So I said, well, I'll do it for you if you want, you know, because I got lots of time. So here for Herbie is Simply Irresistible. It's a song about me. Oh, I did not say that.

Oh, there we go. I like that little breaky thing he's got going on in there. He does it a couple times in the song. It's nice and tastefully horrible, if you know what I mean. And he doesn't overdo it. It's good. Hi to Roger and Teddy and that bunch. They're almost out of cookies, but they're okay, and they're gonna get more, and everything's groovy, and they do have their Daisy sodas, so they're fine. I hate them. Oh, no, I don't, actually. I really don't, but wow. And, let's see, who else? Patsy? Did I say hi to you, Patsy? She's here, and Alex and Carol are here. Hi, you guys. I just saw that. You guys are listening. You're going to have a go at the thing at the 6.5. John McCann's listening. Hi, John. And I would say that that Emily and her friend Bridget are listening, but they probably are not, actually. So, there we go. Oh, they're quilting buddies. They're making a quilt. That's lovely. Okay. Well, very nice. This is for Chris Maddox, who isn't here, actually, but who is in the cloud. And so he will be listening in the cloud at his convenience. Hi, Chris, up there in the cloud. I hope you're comfortable and cruising on a cloud. Here's Steve Miller and Rockin' Me. There you go. I like it. My friend Rex said they used to call him Stevie Guitar Miller. Can you dig it?

0: Oh, sorry about that. Now, there we go. I thought I sent that. Anyway, here you go. I did answer you, John, but I don't know whether you got it. Vicky's here. Hi, Vicky. Let's see. Did I say Alex and... Yes, I did. Alex and Carol are here. And Patsy and Roger and all those. Now, Lenore is here. She has to be because she made some requests, so I'm sure she's here. And she wants to hear Rocket Club, and this is called Four Letter World, which that's my favorite title so far for the day. I like that, Four Letter World. I don't know how she's going to do it, but let's see.
1: They're with me.

There you go. That certainly got John's attention. That was a four-letter world, and it was done by Rocket Club, and it was for Lenore, otherwise known as Tornado. And now we'll go back to Herbie, who wants to hear Big Daddy. I love them so much. Here, you can barely tell it from the original. You know what I mean? Here's Big Daddy, once in a lifetime. Oh.

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1: Why,
0: there is water at the bottom of the ocean. Water comes down in drops of refreshing rain to be dried up, to come down again the same as it ever was. You may ask yourself, where does the highway go? You may ask, where is my beautiful house? You may ask yourself, am I right or am I wrong? And you may say,

I love Big Daddy. I think they are so strange, and I love them. That was Once in a Lifetime, the old Talking Head song. And I think I forgot to write you the name of it, John, but it's Once in a Lifetime. And I think John thinks Big Daddy are very strange. I don't know why he would think such a thing. You should hear, they do the entire Sgt. Pepper album. It's brilliant. It's just great, actually. Let's see, is anyone here? There we go. Oh, there we go. Okay. Well, let's check on that in a minute. In the meantime, this is for Lenore / Tornado. And this is Carl Perkins. And You Tore My Heaven to Hell. I hate it when that happens. Here's Carl Perkins. Look out, here comes the 6.5.

Hello, this is Adrian Picton. Some of you will remember back in 2016, I lost my first wife, Sarah, who died of a brain tumour. Despite this being a very sad time, the last 3 weeks of Sarah's life in particular were made very special through the specialists and tender care we received from Ashgate Hospice in Chesterfield. As it is 10 years this year since I lost Sarah, I've decided to take part in the annual Ashgate Hospice Sparkle Night Walk again this year. This is a late night, 10-kilometre, 6.5-mile walk where over 3,000 people don pink t-shirts and flashing bunny ears to walk for Ashgate. The hospice is undergoing funding challenges at the moment, and I want them to be there for people who are going through what Sarah and I went through. To read Sarah's story and make a donation, go to justgiving.com/page/Sarah's Pink Friends. Your kind generosity would be hugely appreciated by me, as well as the staff and volunteers at Ashgate Hospice, along with the patients and loved ones. That web address once again, justgiving.com/page/Sarah's Pink Friends, and that's Sarah with an H.

There we go. That was The Cure. And Friday I'm in Love. Okay, it's one of the dumber songs. I mean, seriously, what kind of love is that? Okay, fine. Okay, I'm back now. Friday I'm in Love. Okay, and that's the first song of the 6.5. We already have Herbie and Vicky guessing incorrectly, I might add, concerning both of them. But they are, you know, they're guessing, so that's good. That's good. They'll get there. No question about that. But right now, they're, you know. And if you want to do it, send it in by email or by private message one way or another. You can do Mastodon. That's how John does it. And I can hear those messages come in, so it's great. You can do Telegram, but you have to first know how to do private messages, and then you have to tell me that you just did it so I can go know to look for you, because otherwise I won't know that they're there, so I won't see it. But just tell me, and I will. You can do that if you want. Okay? Okay, fine. Now, these are going to be five songs, the first of which is called Friday I'm in Love by The Cure, and they're going to bring you to a word, okay? It is a word today, friends and neighbors. It's not a novel. It's a word. It can be singular or plural. I don't care about that. But it is a word, and so here you go. We're going to do, this is from the Common Ground album, which is a tribute album to the Eagles. And it is a remarkable album. I run hot and cold on tribute albums. Some of them are really fine and some of them are just awful. And this is one of the really good ones. This is called Common Ground and it's all to the Eagles. And this is Alan Jackson, and this is Tequila Sunrise, and I think he does a really credible job with it.

There we go. Okay. Let's see. Vicky's got it. Vicky's got it. John's driving me nuts, but that's okay. That's fine. Okay, so that was Alan Jackson. Don't you think he did a nice job with that song? I mean, you know, it's not like, say, a Big Daddy cover, you know, it's pretty, sticks pretty tight to the original, but he does a good job with it, you know, he does. I think he's okay. Alan Jackson, good stuff. Now, Ralph McTell, in the meantime, wrote the following song, and when I saw it, I had no idea, because I didn't know that I even had it. The song is called Tequila Sunset. I am not kidding you. I'm not creative enough to have made that up. Ralph McTell, the guy who took you to the streets of London, has done a song called Tequila Sunset. And since it works for the 6.5, you know... Okay, so we did Friday I'm in Love, Tequila Sunrise, Tequila Sunset.

There you go. That was Ralph McTell, which is just such an unlikely thing, Ralph McTell, to do a song about going to Mexico, about tequila sunset. But there you have it. So we got The Cure and Friday I'm in Love. And The Cure is the name of the group. Friday I'm in Love. Very silly. Then we have Tequila Sunrise and Tequila Sunset. And now we have Gene Pitney with a song you all know.

There we go. Interesting. John's explaining why the 6.5 is geeky. I cannot wait to read that. Okay, friends. Let's see. Who got it? Roger and Teddy got it. Patsy, like, came so close. So close. But it's only one word. So just pick one of the words of your first answer, Patsy, and you got it. One word only. Okay, so we had Cure and Friday, I'm in Love. Tequila Sunrise and Tequila Sunset. I just think those two go together, so I just think it's hilarious. Sorry. I'm easily amused. Gene Pitney, 24 Hours from Tulsa. That should have given it to you right there, by the way. Gave it to Teddy. He got it. And now we have John Cowan and Friends. I'm not even going to try and read all the names. There's about 10 of them there. This is Tuesday afternoon. And John Cowan, as far as I know, was a member of the Moody Blues. And he did an album with some friends. And this is from there. This is him. And this is Tuesday afternoon. It's your last song, kids.

Yeah, there we go. Now, that was Tuesday afternoon. There we go. Oh, there's Amanda. Hi, honey. You got in here just in time to be too late to play the 6.5. Well done, sweetheart. All right, we have The Cure and Friday I'm in Love. Yes, yes, indeed. And we have Alan Jackson and Tequila Sunrise, Ralph McTell and Tequila Sunset, Gene Pitney, 24 Hours from Tulsa, and Tuesday Afternoon. A few of you said days of the week. I'm going to give it to you, even though it's just days. It's just, they're days. They're sunrise and sunset and 24 hours, you know. I mean, you know, and Tuesday and Friday, because, well, there's 7 days and I only get to play 5 things for you to guess on. So, you know, so I gave you 2 days. So that's what it is. It's day or days. Either one is fine. You get credit for it. Well done. Well done. Patsy got it. Can't think who else got it. If you got it and I forgot to mention you, say something and I'll grovel, you know. I grovel really, really well. So, we're going to start out with this one. This is Kirsty McCall. And then I'll start working on finding every, or, you know, what you guys want to hear. If you have any sort of daily request. John McCandless, that's the weirdest song in the world. You can ask for anything you want. Doesn't have to have day in the title or anything. It really doesn't. This is Kirsty McCall, and this is Days.

Hello, this is Terry Pasqua, and I just dropped in to tell you about a show that you can hear on Phoenix Radio every Tuesday, Wednesday, Thursday and Friday from 10 a.m. UK, that's 5 on the east coast of the States. The show's called The Selection, and is presented by both myself and Sue Morgan. Sue will be here on Tuesdays and Thursdays, myself on Wednesdays and Fridays, and we'll both have a rich mix of music and features to keep you entertained across the morning. In the first hour, we'll have a top 10 at 10. Could be from either side of the pond. It will be from this time back then. Can you work out where then is? In the second hour of the show, amongst other things, we'll have 3 gentle songs in the coffee break. And the third hour, well, that's all down to you and the songs you fancy listening to. The Selection, Tuesday through Friday from 10 to 1 in the UK, 5 to 8 on the east coast of the States.

Hi, Kevin Russell here, dropping into your listening device to tell you all about my show, Flashback Gold, which you can hear every Tuesday at 7 p.m. UK time. That's 2 p.m. US Eastern for 2 hours. I play familiar songs from different decades, including the odd current track or two. I also include some of those lesser-known tracks that those other radio stations have completely forgotten about. There are all sorts of different features which I mix up each week, but the Motown Triple Play is one feature that is absolutely guaranteed in every show. I present the Flashback Gold Beatles shows 3 times a year in April and August, and the All Request show in December, where you get to choose those Beatles and solo Beatles songs. 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

Day after day, the whole place shaking away. That's Shango. And Day After Day is its actual title. And it was requested by Roger and Teddy and that gang. And John loved it. I loved it. I love that song. I'll play it anytime anyone wants to hear it. unlike John's request, which I said to John, I said, I hate that song, John. I really hate that song. No, I really hate that. But, you know, if I have to, I'll play it. You know, I really will. But, ew. And he said, yes, please, consider that a request. So, you get to hear a song that I absolutely hate. Not right this minute, but pretty soon. Pretty soon. Oh, I've got lots of requests. I better shut up and start playing the music. Shango, Day After Day. Okay, Vicky wanted to hear this song. It does not have Day in the title. The title is a Banana Boat song.

There you go. That was the Banana Boat song, otherwise known as Dale. Right. Oh, and that was for Vicky. Let's see who wants. I can't remember who all wanted everything. Who wanted that? Herbie, I think, wanted this song. A day in the. Yeah, it was Herbie. Of course, it was Herbie. You know how I know? Because it's by Big Daddy, of course. Here's the day in the life, unlike you've ever heard it before. Here you go. Hi, Don. I forgot to say, Don's tuned in. Hey,

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But I told John, if it's an actual request, I will play it. I don't have to like it. I'll play it. John said, yeah, it's a request. I love this song. Here's Big Daddy, and this is called Hamster Love. And my advice to all those of you with sensibilities is that you go out and make yourself a cup of tea while the song's on.

kids. 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

0: Now, there's only one song that I can possibly play that will go along with that song and kind of gently bring you back from the pit into the sunlight, so to speak. Here's Weird Al Yankovic. Yeah. Mm-hmm. And the name of this little ditty is Weasel Stomping Day.
1: Oh my God.
0: Sarah's disgusted. No.

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Mm-hmm. Yes. Oh. We have new listeners here, you guys. And you're being very naughty. Yes, there you go. Let's see. What's Vicky have to say here? Oh, she wants it. I actually requested Weird Al, though. I have to admit that. I like that particular song. I think it's really disgusting. I know that. But, yeah, she liked it. I like that song, too. Secretly. Yes, okay. Now, this is it's pretty unusual that we can have an Alan Sherman song as a palate cleanser, but this is an educational song, okay? So for those of you who might have, say jobs that involve writing, or that you might write a lot of letters. You might be one of those who write letters to the editor, in which case, what are you doing listening to my show? But that's okay, you know, it's okay. So this is a lesson in punctuation. This is Alan Sherman, and this is called Night and Day, but he does it with punctuation so that you know the correct way to actually punctuate the song. It's very thoughtful, don't you think?

0: one quotation mark,
1: you,
0: comma,
1: you,
0: comma,
1: you,
0: exclamation point, close quotation, period, dash, night and day, comma, you are the one, dash, only you, comma, beneath the moon, comma, and under the sun, semicolon.

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1: Well, inside of me is a parenthetical phrase that describes where the yearning is burning.
0: And its torment won't be through till you let me spend my life making love to you. Asterisk!
2: Asterisk, asterisk, asterisk, asterisk.
1: Because there's a footnote at the bottom that tells who's making love to who.
0: Spend my life making love to you.
1: Day and night? Night and day? Question mark!

0: There we go. That was Alan Sherman, and that was Night and Day with punctuation. just so you know. Now, let's see. What have I got here? I'm missing a couple of things here, so I'm going to play this 10,000 Maniacs thing called These Are Days, which it's true, it is.
1: Well, it's time to start. Let's say hi to Natalie and 10,000 Maniacs.

everybody. I'm Amanda, and I'm here to tell you about Amanda's Monday Mashup. If you like a variety of music from the past few decades, then this is the show for you. 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There may also sometimes be a mashup or a mega mix, or maybe some songs in other languages too. 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

Oh, there you go. One of the more tasteful offerings from the 60s. There's the Chambers Brothers. And that was Time Has Come Today. That was for John. I'm working on it, guys. I'm getting through. I got a lot of requests here. This is great. Here's for Patsy. This is Saturday's Child. Guess who that's by?

0: There we go. That was the Monkees. That was for Patsy. And this is for Dawn. And it is Rockapella, who's like one of my favorite groups. And their version of Oh, Pretty Woman.
1: One, two.

They are Rockapella, and yeah, Herbie liked that too. Me too, that was great. And that was Pretty Woman. And now we have for Sue. I think I forgot to say hi to Sue and Adrian before. Hi, you guys, you cuties. They both do shows here on Phoenix. And Sue wants to hear Daylight Katie by Gordon Lightfoot. Me too. What? I haven't heard this song in about, oh God, I don't know, 20, 30 years.

Daylight Katie. Nice song, Gordon Lightfoot. And haven't heard that in a while. I haven't heard this one in a little while either, but it's a much better known song. This is for Dawn, and this is Peter, Paul, and Mary, and I dig rock and roll music. Oh, yes, I do. Can you tell? Here's Peter, Paul, and Mary. Love these people, too.

There we go. That was, I dig rock and roll music. I do too. Where am I? I just got incredibly lost. Okay, there we go. Now, let's see. Oh, I have to go down here. There we go. Sorry about that. This is for Chris. This is the other song. Chris wanted These Are the Cars, and this is called Magic.

Here we go. They are the Cars, and that is Magic. And I'm going to play this song, and then I'm going to play a little bit of the last song. This is such a beautiful song. This was written by Richard Thompson, and I don't like his version of it, but Bonnie Raitt just owns it. So here's Bonnie in The Dimming of the Day.

That was Bonnie Raitt and The Dimming of the Day. Lovely song. And this is John Batdorf, and James Lee Stanley and their version of Ruby Tuesday. I will see you again on Wednesday. In the meantime, don't forget to tell the people you love that you love them. I love you. I'll see you Wednesday. Bye. Oh yeah, and I'm gonna end it early, at least for the live people. The Mixcloud people might get the whole song though.

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Rhonda, Herbie, and Rob will be your hosts. 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That's 8 to 11 a.m. US Eastern Time.

Hello everybody and welcome to Amanda's Monday Mashup. That, to begin the show with, was a song by Velvet. And her sort of half cover of Electric Avenue, which has the same choruses as the Eddie Grant version, but has got different verses. I heard that for the first time on holiday in about 2005, and really liked it. And then I looked up some of Velvet's other songs, which I've also played on shows as well. Hello to Dan, who has tuned in. So glad you're listening. Sue is tuned in as well. So glad you're also tuned in. 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There's also the Telegram group, which is phoenixradio1208. And there's numbers on Phoenix Radio's website if you want to text, if you're in the UK, US, or Canada, and you put Phoenix at the beginning of the message. I hope everyone's had a good week. I definitely have. Choir wasn't on Tuesday, but it's on as usual tomorrow. But I was at the karaoke at Crow Crew Club on Saturday night, and that was a really good night as usual. It was quite a busy night as well. I got to sing a lot of songs, so it was good fun. And it was a gorgeous hot weekend as well. I was out in the garden yesterday, which is really, really good. Also, hello to Chris Maddox, who I think will be tuned in because he sent some requests and he's going to be tuned into most of the show live, I think. So that is brilliant. Glad you're listening. Well, let's have this one from Annie Lennox.

Well, that was a couple of good 90s songs. First of all, Annie Lennox, Walking on Broken Glass, and also Amy Grant and Every Heartbeat. Hello to Kez, who was tuned in as well. Glad you're listening. I'm now going to play a request for Chris Maddox. He wants to hear this one from Sheena Easton. Morning Train, 9 to 5.

That was a request for Chris Maddox. Morning Train 9 to 5, it was by Sheena Easton, and Kez enjoyed that one as well. Well, I'm now going to play a request for Kez, which will be Chappell Roan and Pink Pony Club.

Well, we had Charlie Puth, How Long. Dan was on about someone who did an interview with him on YouTube. I'll have to listen to that. That sounds cool. Kez enjoyed that song, so glad you liked it. And then also it was after that, Clean Bandit, Anne-Marie and David Guetta, and that one was called Cry Baby. Well, coming up in a minute, it's going to be time for the Heritage Chart Song of the Week.

Hello, this is Adrian Picton. Some of you will remember back in 2016, I lost my first wife, Sarah, who died of a brain tumour. Despite this being a very sad time, the last 3 weeks of Sarah's life in particular were made very special through the specialist and tender care we received from Ashgate Hospice in Chesterfield. As it is 10 years this year since I lost Sarah, I've decided to take part in the annual Ashgate Hospice Sparkle Night Walk again this year. This is a late night, 10-kilometre, 6.5-mile walk where over 3,000 people don pink t-shirts and flashing bunny ears to walk for Ashgate. The hospice is undergoing funding challenges at the moment, and I want them to be there for people who are going through what Sarah and I went through. 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That web address once again, justgiving.com/page/sarahspinkfriends, and that's Sarah with an H.

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1: Well, I've always been pretty clever at that. What do you mean, like, what's black and white red all over, that kind of thing?
0: No, Al, I don't mean that. How about this one? What will it be this week?
1: What will it be this week? I'd have no idea. Well, I don't know who would.
0: Well, I do. Just ask Rhonda Stagner, 10 o'clock on Friday evenings, 5 o'clock in the States, and she'll be able to answer the question of what will it be this week.
1: So are you saying there's going to be a lot of riddles?
0: No, it's going to be a lot of music. And if you'd like a little hand in what it might be this week, you can also send in your request. So join Rhonda.
1: Hey, I can take it from here. What will it be? 10 p.m. on Fridays, 5 p.m. in the States, right here on the fabulous Phoenix Radio. So, did I get the riddle?
0: No, but it's a really good show. You should tune in.
1: Okay, I will.

That was a Heritage Chart Song of the Week. It was Starbuck, Do Wop Bop. And I think, rather than fading, I think that song should have a cha-cha-cha ending. It should just keep at the same speed and cha-cha-cha at the end. It really should. I thought when I was playing it, maybe it's going to have one. But unfortunately, it didn't. Nice song, though. And I like all the instruments in it, though. And you'll hear it during the week, and there'll be another new Heritage Chart song on Sunday. Well, let's have this one now from Eddie Grant.

Well, I had Eddie Grant, I Don't Want to Dance, and also The Cardigan, and My Favourite Game. And them songs came on in the taxi on the way back from work, and I liked them, so I felt like hearing them again. Well, let's have this one now. We're going to have a couple of slow 80s songs, and I'm going to play this one from Heart.

Well, that was a couple of 80s songs. First of all, Heart and These Dreams. And also Chicago and You're the Inspiration. Well, I'm now going to play a request for Chris Maddox. He wants to hear a song by Taylor Dane, Send Me Your Lover.

That was a request for Chris Maddox, Taylor Dane, and Send Me Your Lover. And I'm going back to the Chicago song, You're the Inspiration. Dan really liked that. And he says that he really likes that, especially with Peter Cetera on it. Definitely. Good song, that one is. Well, let's have this one now from Shawn Mendes.

0: Well, that was a song from about 11 years ago. Shawn Mendes, good one by him. And that was Stitches. I like that one a lot.
1: This ain't no disco. We do that on a Saturday night. It ain't no country club either. This is the Tuesday Music Club. The Tuesday Music Club is a place where you can relax and talk to friends about music or whatever's on your mind and request almost anything you like from our jukebox. We'll also have a featured album and lots of other features to keep you entertained, including the Missing Words competition, the same old song and the twisted lyric. So why not join me, Adrian Picton, on Phoenix Radio 4 till 7 UK time, that's 11 till 2 US Eastern, for the Tuesday Music Club.

Did you know there's a happening every Wednesday on Phoenix Radio? You can join Grandma Rachel each week for 2 hours of music from the 1960s. In the second hour, there's a count-up of top songs, one from each year from 1960 to 1969. Grandma Rachel usually picks the songs, but if you like, you can get in touch a few days before the show and let her know which songs to inflict on, I mean share with, everyone else. Rachel loves requests during the show as well. So put some flowers in your hair, send in some chatterbits if you feel like it, and join Rachel for a happening every Wednesday at 8 p.m. UK time, 3 p.m. Eastern, only on Phoenix Radio.

Well, I'm now going to do Guess the Year. So I'm going to play a few songs and you can see if you can guess what the year is. The telegram is Phoenix Radio 1208. 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And there's also numbers on Phoenix Radio's website, a text in the UK, US or Canada. So on the 6th of January, NASA launches Luna Protector, a spacecraft designed to map the moon from polar orbit to search for signs of frozen water. And on the 21st of February, in the music chart, Usher was topping the UK singles chart. Topping the US singles chart with Nice and Slow. While in the UK, the chart leader was Celine Dion's My Heart Will Go On. Okay, so let's have this one. This is from Alda. This is Real Good Time.

Well, that was older and real good time. Kez enjoyed that one and she got it right. So that is absolutely brilliant. And as far as I know, I think older only did one other song, which was Girls Night Out. It was either at the end of the same year that one was out, or maybe perhaps the beginning of the next one. I don't know. But it was a little while later. But then I don't think she did anything else after that. Well, nothing I know of anyway. Okay, so on the 10th of April, two films, City of Angels and Species the Second, opened in the United States at the box office. Okay, so this is from Ultra. This is Say You Do.

well. Kez enjoyed that one as well. It was a nice bounce around the room song from Ultra. And Say You Do. I wonder what happened to Ultra. As far as I know, they only ever did one album. I don't think they did another one. I don't know. And I bought the album. It was really good as well. Of course, they did that one and then Say It Once also was a single, and they did a one called Rescue Me, which I remember was released as a single as well. And then the other, quite a few of the, I think the album had 10 songs on it, and most of the other ones that weren't singles as far as I know were good songs as well. It was a good album, but then just vanished, which is a shame. Okay, so on the 26th of August, the film Saving Private Ryan was the top movie at the box office on this date. Well, let's have the last one. This is from Ace of Base. Oh, what's happened here? Okay, yeah, we've got it. Ace of Base, Life is a Flower.

That was Ace of Base and Life is a Flower. Kez enjoyed that one, and she said that one's on now 41, which, yep, it is. So well done to Kez, who got it right, and it was 1998. Wow, so 28 years ago. It doesn't seem that long ago, but good songs, definitely. Well, I'm now going to play a request for Kez. This is going to be Simply Red and Stars.

Well, that was a request for Kez. It was Simply Red and Stars. Well, let's have this one. This is from the Pet Shop Boys and Soft Cell. This is Purple Zone.

Well, we had Soft Cell and Pet Shop Boys, Purple Zone, and also Can, what do you call it, Shola Amma, and Imagine. Kez enjoyed that one. Both of them, actually, she liked. So glad you enjoyed it. The Shola Amma one was from 2000. So I thought I would play another one from 2000 from Candy.

That was Candy, Don't Think I'm Not, another one from 2000, and Kez liked that one. Well, in a minute, we're going to have Kez doing a version of When I Think of You, and I'm going to follow that by a song by Teddy Swims.

0: Hello, this is Terry Pasworth, and I just dropped in to tell you about a show that you can hear on Phoenix Radio every Tuesday, Wednesday, Thursday and Friday from 10 a.m. UK. That's 5 on the east coast of the States. The show's called The Selection, and is presented by both myself and Sue Morgan. Sue will be here on Tuesdays and Thursdays, myself on Wednesdays and Fridays, and we'll both have a rich mix of music and features to keep you entertained across the morning. In the first hour, we'll have a top 10 at 10. Could be from either side of the pond. It will be from this time back then. Can you work out where then is? In the second hour of the show, amongst other things, we'll have 3 gentle songs in the coffee break. And the third hour, well, that's all down to you and the songs you fancy listening to. The Selection, Tuesday through Friday from 10 to 1 in the UK, 5 to 8 on the east coast of the States. We'd love to see you.
1: Hi, this is Woody Dresner. Join me for Source of the Dance, where we celebrate the divine in the world around us with stories and songs from the pagan and Jewish traditions, inspiration from nature, and anything else that seems right. It's on every Monday at 10 p.m. in the UK, 5 p.m. Eastern. It'd be great to have you along.

That was, first of all, Kez doing a version of When I Think of You. And then after that, it was Teddy Swims and Lose Control. Well, I'm now going to play this one. This is from a request for Chris Maddox. He wants to hear Christina Aguilera and Genie in a Bottle.

That was Christina Aguilera, Genie in a Bottle. That was a request for Chris Maddox, and Kez enjoyed it as well. Well, I'm now going to play another request for Kez. This will be great. Take That and Great Estate.

That was A Request for Kez, Take That and Great Estate. And I've done that song at choir. Well, let's have this one now from George Michael and Aretha Franklin.

Well, we had, first of all, a song by George Michael and Aretha Franklin, I Knew You're Waiting, and then Jackie Graham, Round and Around. Well, we're coming to the end of the show now. Thanks to everyone who has tuned in and for the messages and requests. It's been good fun. I'll be back on Sunday with such a good feeling. Go to www.phoenixradio1208.com and go to the Order of the Phoenix for the schedule and stay tuned for Woody, who is going to be coming up next with Source of the Dance.

Hello, this is Adrian Picton. Some of you will remember back in 2016, I lost my first wife, Sarah, who died of a brain tumour. Despite this being a very sad time, the last 3 weeks of Sarah's life in particular were made very special through the specialist and tender care we received from Ashgate Hospice in Chesterfield. As it is 10 years this year since I lost Sarah, I've decided to take part in the annual Ashgate Hospice Sparkle Night Walk again this year. This is a late night, 10-kilometre, 6.5-mile walk where over 3,000 people don pink t-shirts and flashing bunny ears to walk for Ashgate. The hospice is undergoing funding challenges at the moment, and I want them to be there for people who are going through what Sarah and I went through. 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That web address once again, justgiving.com/page/sarahspinkfriends, and that's Sarah with an H.

0: Hello, this is Terry Pasqua, and I just dropped in to tell you about a show that you can hear on Phoenix Radio every Tuesday, Wednesday, Thursday and Friday from 10 a.m. UK, that's 5 on the east coast of the States. The show's called The Selection, and is presented by both myself and Sue Morgan. Sue will be here on Tuesdays and Thursdays, myself on Wednesdays and Fridays, and we'll both have a rich mix of music and features to keep you entertained across the morning. In the first hour, we'll have a top 10 at 10. Could be from either side of the pond. It will be from this time back then. Can you work out where then is? In the second hour of the show, amongst other things, we'll have 3 gentle songs in the coffee break. And the third hour, well, that's all down to you and the songs you fancy listening to. The Selection, Tuesday through Friday from 10 to 1 in the UK, 5 to 8 on the east coast of the States. We'd love to see you.
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Hi, everybody. How are you? Hope you're doing well, and it is really nice to be here with you. We are doing a solstice show today, even though the solstice happened yesterday and it's raining here. We still reached the longest day of the year, and we're moving now toward the fall equinox, which always seems weird when summer is really just getting going. But anyway, here we are. So we're going to do a solstice show. Welcome to my husband, Jonathan, who is here. Welcome to Chris Maddox, who said he was going to be listening live. And welcome to all of you. If you'd like to let me know you're here or you've got a request, email woody@phoenixradio1208.com or post on Mastodon to @woody@phoenixradio1208.com. Well, we're going to start with a song by Emerald Rose, inviting everybody into the celebration. It's called Come to the Dance.

Welcome to Patsy Graham, who is listening from Liverpool. Great to have you along. Also, welcome to Roger Stewart and Lucky Teddy and the Phoenixes who are listening. Apparently, they're getting nice summer weather, so that's lovely. I'm glad. Hope you guys are having a lovely afternoon. This next song is, I think, kind of important because one of the ways that we, it's by Spiral Rhythm, and it's called Freedom. And one of the really important ways that we access our freedom is when we celebrate these holidays, especially when we celebrate together, but when we do things that are important to us. So here's Spiral Rhythm.

Yeah, when we connect with the elements, they don't get contained if they don't want to be. This next is by Jaya, and it's called Summer Is A Comin' In.

That was Diane Edgecombe with The Ash Grove. This next song is by Ann Hills and Ann Hills, Cindy Mangson, and Priscilla Herdman. It's called Forget Me Not, about some of the flowers and that are around in the summer.

Next is a, we're going to do a double play. We have Labana with Summer Solstice, followed by Libby Roderick with Song for a Summer Solstice. And interestingly, they're both showing as exactly the same length, but they're very different songs.

Well, the Celtic story of solstice basically is that the child who is born in the winter grows to be the king who is with the queen of heaven on solstice night. And so we have next, Sharon Knight and T-Thorn Coil with Queen of Heaven, calling on various different names of the Queen of Heaven. And then Gwydion with Return of the King. Now, this song starts with a lot of winter stuff, but we get to the summer eventually.

This next song is by Lisa Teal, and it's called Lifa, which is a Celtic name for the summer solstice.

That was Jeff Bartley with Welcome to the Spiral Dance. Well, I thought I'd put in a couple of songs that are just popular, have been popular over the years, and are just fun about summer and sun and such. We have The Beatles with Good Day Sunshine, and then Katrina and the Waves with Walking on Sunshine, and Chris, I would like to play that one especially for you.

0: Well, we are coming down to the end here, and I just figured we had to hear this one because it's just so pretty. This is the Clancy Brothers with Will You Go, Lassie Go, otherwise known as the Wild Mountain Time.
1: Boys and girls, our revels now are ended. These are actors, as I foretold you, are all spirits, and are melted into air, into thin air. And like the baseless fabric of this vision, the cloud-capped palaces, the gorgeous towers, the solemn temples, the great globe itself, yea, all which they inherit shall dissolve, and like this insubstantial pageant faded, leave not a rack behind. We are such stuff as dreams are made on, and our little life is rounded with a sleep. But I'm asking you in Shakespeare's words is, have you no homes to go to?
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I am just about out of time, which means it is time to go through the schedule. Up next, we have The Record Machine until 7 a.m. tomorrow UK time, which is 2 a.m. Eastern, when we have Cara in the Morning with Cara Ayers. At 10, it's The Selection with Sue Morgan. At 1, it's Afternoon Delight with Rhonda Stodner. At 4, it's Tuesday Music Club with Adrian Picton. At 7, Flashback Gold with Kevin Russell. And at 9, Memory Lane with Big Bob. So that is what's coming up over the next 24 hours or so. Well, thanks so much for being here, and I hope you have a fantastic week. I hope you had a good solstice, and I hope everything is going well. We are listening to Emerald Rose with Sunny Day. Stay safe. Blessed be.

everybody. I'm Amanda, and I'm here to tell you about my Sunday show called Such a Good Feeling. In this show, I'll be playing loads of music from the 80s and the 90s, a few more modern songs, and also some older songs from the 60s and the 70s. At the start of the second hour, there'll be a chart, and there's loads of room for your requests. 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

Each Sunday morning, I open early doors on Phoenix Radio 1208 for 2 hours of music to ease you into the day. The emphasis is on melody and relaxation, but it may speed up a bit during the second hour. The show's at 10 a.m. in the UK, that's 5 a.m. on the US East Coast, so why not come along and keep me, Richard Bartholomew, awake while I try to wake you up.

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1: 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How about you?
0: And baby, you got what it takes.
1: Ain't that some? You dig the rock?
0: I say.
1: Cool.
0: Stay out of my spot.
1: Oh, yeah. Oh, yeah. Yeah, I like your spot, though, you know.
0: All right.
1: All right.
0: You got it.

0: 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I've been to see the preacher man.
1: A preacher man? You must be losing your mind.
0: I started.
1: Started what?

0: Hey Anna, I've got a quick question for you. 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